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1: Oh, thanks so much, Alif. You have a great weekend, all right?
0: Yes, you too, Otto.
1: Bye.
0: All right, bye.
1: Well, there you have it from, of course, the Malaysian Highway Authority on today's little traffic. And a little heads up, if you're heading to Putrajaya this morning, the Hari Pahlawan 2026 parade kicks off right now at 8 a.m. And if you can't make it there, you can actually catch it live right now on TV1, Berita RTM, Astro Channel 505, or stream it online via RTM Click and the Berita RTM Facebook page. 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So if that's your usual route, give yourself some extra time or, you know, take an alternative way. And if you do get stuck in traffic, oh well, at least now you know why.
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Trax FM's morning show with me, Otto. 16 minutes past 8. Hope you have a wonderful Friday. And, well, Malaysia is on a roll at the 2026 Commonwealth Games. Our athletes have already beaten the target of 5 gold medals. And now we've got 6 golds, plus 3 silvers and 3 bronze. That puts Malaysia 7th overall on the medal table. And a big shout out to Abdul Latif Romli, who won our latest gold in the men's T20 long jump. I mean, what a legend, right? Can we talk about the weightlifters? Now, we've been absolutely incredible with Muhammad Anik Kasdan, Muhammad Eri Hidayat, Muhammad Hafizuddin Roslin, and Muhammad Shami, all striking gold. Some of them even breaking Commonwealth Games records. And we've also seen strong performances in lawn bowls and para sports, proving Malaysia can shine across different events as well. And we're not done yet, because track, cycling, lawn bowls, judo, and athletics are still happening this weekend. So there's still a chance for even more medals before the game wraps up. So come on, Team Malaysia. Let's bring home more gold right here on Malaysia's

0: Hey, walk properly, la. What's this?
1: Unless you have eyes at the back of your head, you never know what's coming. Until it's too late. So always walk facing the traffic. You can make a difference.
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3: It's

Hot shell rain tonight, 26 minutes past 8. Good morning, Malaysia. Well, today is the final day of campaigning in Negeri Sembilan before voters head to the polls tomorrow. And candidates have been making one last push, going door to door, meeting residents and encouraging those living outside the state to come home and vote. Big political names like Prime Minister Dato' Sri Anwar Ibrahim, Dato' Sri Dr. Ahmad Zahid Hamidi and Tan Sri Muhyiddin Yassin have also been out on campaign trail. And throughout the campaign, well, the biggest issues raised by voters have been the cost of living, job opportunities, road conditions, water supply, and of course, affordable housing. So if you're one of the 867,000 eligible voters in Negeri Sembilan, tomorrow's your chance to have your say, all right? After all, it only takes a few minutes to vote, but that decision could shape the next 5 years in the state.

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Temptations, My Girl, 38 minutes past 8. Good morning, Malaysia. Otto here with you. Now, here's a story that's got people in Cameron Highlands talking. An environmental group is raising concerns over land clearing near the Sultan Abu Bakar Dam, saying soil and mud are washing into the dam and could increase the risk of flooding. So locals say they've been worried for the past 2 years, especially after the devastating 2013 Bertam Valley flood, which claimed lives and also destroyed homes. So they're not saying the development should stop forever. They just want it to be done responsibly with proper safeguards in place to protect the environment. So because one forests are cleared and rivers are affected, it's not something you can fix overnight, right? So it's just a little reminder that development is important, but protecting nature is just as important too.

0: Hey, Els, did you know over half of Malaysian adults overweight?
1: Oh, no, that's alarming. So what can we do about it?
0: I guess everybody needs to stay active. That's the key. Just 20 minutes, in fact. A 20-minute workout daily, that's going to make a big difference.
1: Really? Even with our busy schedules?
0: Even with your busy schedule. Absolutely. It doesn't have to be intense. Simple activities, walking, dancing, all that counts. Let's start small and then build from there.
1: All right, I'm in. A little effort each day for better health sounds like a plan.
0: Great. Let's inspire others to join us too. Small steps can lead to big changes.
1: Right, so let's start with us. All right, Green, let's go. 1, 2, 3, and 4.
0: One, wait,
1: five,
0: I'm still at 1, 6, 7, 2, 8, 3.
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1: Good morning, Felicia. On to here with you. So, yeah, song request segment coming up in the next hour after the news with Ilham. And then I'll be taking either WhatsApp or head over to our TikTok account live and catch me over there. All right, so let's go.

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3: 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Talk big.

0: make that them stylish. Talk big t-shirt Billy. Watch on my wrist, but I want that dime. 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Watch on my wrist, but I want that dime. 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

Good morning. Salam Malaysia Madani. Ilham Irfan for the main news at 9 a.m. Here are the headlines. Safe Internet campaign to expand to rural areas. A new OCR system to be tested in Negeri Sembilan election.

0: The Newton Fall. The Safe Internet campaign should be expanded to more rural areas, including Felda settlements, to raise awareness of digital safety while creating opportunities for income generation through the digital economy. Communications Minister Dato Sri Fahmi Fazi said such programs should not be confined to urban and semi-urban areas, but instead be extended so that rural communities could also benefit. He said the message on the importance of using the internet safely was crucial as people were becoming increasingly dependent on it in their daily lives, including for income generation. Governance and integrity should be key considerations for voteers in the 16th Negeri Sembilan polls to ensure the country's institutions are not further undermined by corruption and abuse of power. Communications Minister and Pakatan Harapan Communications Director Dato Sri Fahmi Fazi said the findings of the Royal Commission of Inquiry on Lembaga Tabung Haji should serve as a lesson on the consequences of weak governance and abuse of power. He added that the findings, which revealed issues involving corruption and misappropriation, have been referred to the Malaysian Anti-Corruption Commission, MACC, for further action. The Election Commission, EC, will pilot the Optical Character Recognition Voter Attendance, OCRVA system, during the 16th Negeri Sembilan state election tomorrow. EC Secretary Dato' Khairul Shahril Idris said the system will be tested at Sekolah Menengah Agama Dato' Kelana Petra Makmur, involving polling streams 1 to 7 in the Ampangan state constituency. He said the technology will automatically scan voters' identity cards to record attendance, helping to speed up verification, reduce manual errors, and improve the efficiency of the polling process. The process of identifying and screening 5,000 Rohingya refugees for possible repatriation to Myanmar is currently underway. Home Minister Dato' Sri Saifuddin Nasution Ismail said the move follows Myanmar's agreement to accept the return of the refugees currently in Malaysia. The process is being carried out through the refugee registration document, involving identification, security screening, and verification of each individual status by the Royal Malaysia Police PDRM and the Immigration Department.
1: Ini adalah satu proses untuk mengesan, mengenal pasti, kemudian menapis. 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
0: 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He said the measure should be viewed based on the current situation in Kelantan, where almost no villages are free from drug abuse problems.
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0: Coming up, the Parliament segment. The Social Work Profession Bill 2026, passed by the Dewan Negara yesterday, marks a major step towards strengthening professional and ethical social services in the country. Deputy Women, Family and Community Development Minister Lim Hui Ying said the bill recognizes social work as a profession requiring formal training, competency and clear practice standards. She said the bill will establish the Malaysian Social Work Profession Council to register practitioners, set competency requirements, and oversee professional ethics and disciplines. Malaysia remains a preferred destination for foreign investors due to its strategic position, neutrality, and market access, contributing to 1.14 trillion ringgit in approved investments over 3 years under the Madani government. Deputy Investment, Trade and Industry Minister Sim Zezin said foreign investment inflows have also boosted confidence among local companies, with domestic investment now making up about 45% of total investment. He said the government is promoting domestic investment through incentives and partnerships between local firms and multinational companies to strengthen supply chains and drive economic growth. The Ministry of Energy Transition and Water Transformation is monitoring several electricity interconnection projects to strengthen regional energy cooperation under the ASEAN Power Grid APG initiative. They include the Sarawak Peninsula Malaysia Link with a capacity of up to 1,000 megawatts, the second Malaysia-Singapore interconnection project targeted for 2029, and the Vietnam-Malaysia-Singapore project with capacity of up to 2,000 megawatts. In a written reply to the Dewan Negara, the ministry said the APG program has entered an operational phase for multilateral cross-border electricity trading, while renewable energy efforts under the large-scale solar LSS program continue, with LSS 5+ expected to begin operations in 2028. Coming up, Chile and Venezuela restore diplomatic relations. Welcome back on the foreign front. Chile has restored diplomatic relations with Venezuela, ending a split that began in 2024 after Caracas withdrew its diplomatic staff following a dispute over election results. Chile's president, José Antonio Kast, said the move marks a new phase of cooperation between the two countries, focusing on security, migration, and economic development. The restoration comes as Chile seeks Venezuela's cooperation in addressing the issue of undocumented migrants in the country. Italy has called for Spain to be suspended from the Schengen visa-free travel zone following the arrival of thousands of migrants at the Spanish enclave of Ceuta bordering Morocco. Italian Prime Minister Giorgia Meloni said Rome is considering exceptional measures citing security and migration concerns. Foreign Minister Antonio Tajani also criticized Spain's handling of irregular migration. Spain rejected the remarks, accusing Italy of using migration for political purposes and calling for European solidarity. The Schengen area currently allows passport-free movement across 29 European countries. In sports news, tennis, top seed Alex de Minaur advanced to the Washington Open quarterfinals after defeating fellow Australian Chris Hewitt 6-2, 6-3 in their first ATP Tour meeting. The 17-year-old Hewitt was unable to overcome the defending champion despite showing resilience in the match. De Minaur will face American Brandon Nakashima next. Meanwhile, women's top seed Jessica Pegula overcame an early setback to reach the Washington Open quarterfinals after defeating Poland's Magdalena Frek 3-6, 6-3, 6-0. Frek took the opening set after capitalizing on Pegula's inconsistent serve, but the American turned the match around by winning 12 of the last 15 games. Pegula will face fifth seed Anna Kalinskaya in the quarterfinals after the Russian saved two match points to beat Indonesia's Janice Chen 1-6, 6-3, 7-6. And now a recap of the headlines. Safe Internet campaign to expand to rural areas. A new OCR system to be tested in Negeri Sembilan election.

0: This has been the main news at 9 a.m. broadcasting from RTM News Center, Kuala Lumpur. The news edited by Putri Rosli. Malisa Madani, Kesejahteraan Dini Mati. 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
1: 20-minute response 9. Good morning, Blazing, on a lovely Friday, 31st of July. And yes, I'll be with you till final hour of 10 and taking in your song quest. And all you have to do is either WhatsApp me the song you want, and then if I have it, I'll definitely play it for you. Also, you can head over to our TikTok account right now and just join the conversation if you want to, right? It's TRAXXFMOFFICIAL. And coming up next is a song by Bryan Adams, Straight From The Heart. This one is going out to Christiana on our WhatsApp account. Thank you so much for your song request.

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Michael Jackson, Heal the World, requested by Rose Rufina Chai on our TikTok account. We're live right now, so if you want to say hello or just drop me a message, send me a song request, you can do so right now, all right? It's TRAXXFMOFFICIAL. Just a reminder, it's the 31st of July on a lovely Friday, and of course, it's also National Warriors Day, or Hari Pahlawan, and we've just witnessed actually the parade happening in Putrajaya just now, and you can watch it live on RTM Click app, which you can download on the Play Store and App Store. 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
1: Good morning, Malaysia. Now, before we bring you the news with Ilham, of course, if you're thinking about your next holiday, well, mark your calendar because the Mata Fair is back from September 4th to 6th at MyTech Kuala Lumpur, and you'll find everything from local staycations to overseas adventures with special travel deals, airline promos, hotels, theme parks, and more, all under one roof. And if you spend 100 ringgit or more, you'll get a chance to join the Mata Fair Buyers Contest and win some exciting prizes. Best of all, admission is absolutely free from 10 a.m. to 9 p.m. from Friday to Sunday, so the entire duration of the event. And there are complimentary shuttle buses from KL Central to Sunway Putra Mall as well for your convenience, all right? Also, there's parking facilities will also be available for those traveling by car. So if you're if you've been saying, like, I need a holiday, well, all right, September 4th and 6th is the date you need to mark on your calendar. And with that, of course, thank you so much for all your song requests. For those who are online, thank you very much for your song requests. And joining me in the conversation on my rants of life and all that stuff, we have Rinai, Rose Rufina Chai, 28, Nina Rahim. We have also 28, Hanson, BKI, Najib Nawi, and everybody else online right now. Sup Megalodon, thank you very much. And everybody else on our WhatsApp account, thank you so much for your song requests. All right. In the meantime, of course, celebrate Hari Pahlawan National Day. Day, of course, our national day for Hari Pahlawan. It's called, what is Pahlawan in English again? I totally forgot. You see, this is what happens when you start to age well. I think so. But anyway, the best thing that you can do for Hari Pahlawan is to remember those who have already passed on, who dedicated their lives for the country, and doing their best in keeping you safe. All right. So this next song is going out to Miss Z, requested Zombie Cranberries. This one's for you. Good morning, Malaysia. Have a happy week.

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Good morning. Salam Malaysia Madani. Ilham Irfan with the news update at 10 a.m. The race to determine who will form the next Negeri Sembilan government enters its decisive phase today. As campaigning for the state's 16th election draws to a close, with political parties making a final push before 867,151 voters cast their ballots tomorrow. The curtain will fall on the 14-day campaign at 11:59 p.m. tonight. Meanwhile, the Selangor State Assembly Speaker is expected to announce on Monday, August 3rd, the outcome of a review into allegations concerning the status of a state assemblyman. Menteri Besar Dato' Sri Amiruddin Shari said he was consulting the state legal advisor to verify the allegations before any further action is taken. Earlier, speculation emerged that Selangor could face a by-election following allegations involving the eligibility of a state assemblyman. Lembaga Tabung Haji TH has described the recovery and restructuring plan implemented in 2018 as a necessary financial bailout to prevent the institution from becoming insolvent. TH would have otherwise faced the risk of a massive deposit withdrawal that could trigger a financial market crisis and undermine the country's economic stability. In foreign news, a senior Hamas official said that the Palestinian group will not take any steps towards disarmament before Israeli forces withdraw from the Gaza Strip. Ghazi Hamad, a member of Hamas' negotiating delegation, said the issue of disarmament is linked to Israel's withdrawal from Gaza and the territory's reconstruction. In the meantime, Qatar Airways has extended its temporary suspension of passenger flights to Kuwait, Bahrain and the Iraqi city of Erbil until August 7th. The carrier first announced the suspensions on July 24th, initially halting flights to Bahrain and Erbil until July 25th and services to Kuwait until July 31st. The extension came amid escalating regional tensions. Finally, in sports, UEFA's member associations have unanimously voted to boycott the World Cup and other FIFA competitions in protest at FIFA's plan to sell stakes to external investors in a subsidiary that will run the global governing body's tournament. The European Soccer's governing body said this following a virtual meeting on Thursday. FIFA plans to create a $20 billion subsidiary to run the World Cup and its other events and will offer stakes of up to 20% in it to external investors. And that concludes the bulletin prepared by Aida Tahir, Melissa Madani, Kesejahteraan Dini Mati.

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1: Yes, thank you so much, Ilham Irfan, for the news at 10. And of course, also Otto for kicking off the morning show with good music. Yeah. Good morning, Malaysia. If you're just tuning in, welcome. I'm Valerie and I'll be hanging out with you on Trax Midday Buzz all the way to 3 p.m. on this beautiful Friday, 31st of August. Can you believe it's already end of month? I know. Yeah, August starts tomorrow, but honestly, why wait, right? Let's just keep ahead and pretend it's September already. That's what coming up next. Here's September for you here on Trax FM.

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0: You there. 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And always wash those hands. 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

Hey, it's Valerie hanging out with you on Tracks Midday Bus. Hope you're having a great Friday so far. Okay, you know what? I've got this one random question for you, okay? When you have a child, how do you find names for them? Well, I mean, we all know Gwyneth Paltrow named her daughter Apple. Yes, and Elon Musk's son, well, don't even ask me to pronounce his name. But here in Malaysia, one couple named their son after durian, and their daughter, they named the daughter Rambutan. Well, in Malaysia, I know the NRD actually discouraged parents from naming their kids after fruits. NRD actually says no lah. So they just had this little chat with the parents first, like, are you really sure? Apparently, name based on fruits, colors, animals, food, they are not recommended. Wow, good to know. Yeah, so maybe don't name your kid durian, rambutan, or even kuning, okay? But here's the twist. If parents insist and the NRD can still approve it, you just have to sign a declaration saying that, yep, this is the name we want. So technically, yes, you can name your children after fruit. Just be prepared for a little paperwork and maybe just a few questions for the rest of their life. And speaking of name, what's the funniest or the most unique name you ever heard? Yeah, you can let me know on WhatsApp at 011-679-9030. In the meantime, here's Ashanti for you. Tracks FM.

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Yes, it's 11 minutes to 11. And coming up next, I have Ilham Irfan with the world news and followed by today's Editor Speak. So stay tuned as more good music come up your way here on Tracks by Boss with me, Valerie.

Good morning, Salam Malaysia Madani. Ilham Irfan with the World News at 11. Hamas official said the deal reached with Israel to end the war in Gaza includes provisions on the group's weapons and the gradual withdrawal of Israeli forces from the territory. The issue of Hamas's disarmament has been a major obstacle in ceasefire negotiations. The group said the National Committee for Administration of Gaza will oversee the storage and control of weapons under an agreed timetable. Hamas added that the agreement aims to prevent further death and displacement in Gaza, while calling on mediators to ensure Israel complies with the deal. Pakistan said negotiations between Iran and the United States are still ongoing, despite renewed hostilities in West Asia. Pakistani Foreign Ministry spokesman Tahir Andrabi said talks are focused on reducing tensions and addressing issues including the Strait of Hormuz. The latest escalation saw Jordan intercept Iranian missiles for a second consecutive day, while Kuwait reported a strike that killed one person. Saudi Arabia has also joined US-led operations against militant groups in Iraq, while Egypt reported its first attack in the conflict. Authorities in Venezuela have begun demolishing damaged buildings in La Guaira, the region worst affected by last month's twin earthquakes. Officials said the quakes killed more than 5,500 people, destroyed 190 buildings, and damaged hundreds more. The first demolition involved a partially collapsed 12-story residential tower. Rescue teams and families are still searching through rubble, with authorities saying no buildings will be demolished while victims remain unaccounted for. The death toll from a landslide in southwestern China's Chongqing has risen to 51, with 10 people still missing. The disaster struck Peng Shui County on July 17, destroying several residential buildings near a riverbank. Authorities said more than 1,100 people were evacuated, while search and recovery efforts continue. Rescuers faced challenges including large rocks, difficult terrain, and high temperatures. Meanwhile, firefighters in eastern England are battling a wildfire that has spread across around 150 hectares of heathland in Dunwich Heath, Suffolk, forcing the evacuation of residents and visitors. The Suffolk Fire and Rescue Service said changing winds have made the blaze unpredictable, with more than 125 firefighters involved in the operation. Authorities declared a major incident as dry and hot weather continues to fuel wildfires across parts of England and Wales. Rescue efforts are expected to continue for at least 48 hours. Similarly, hundreds of firefighters are battling wind-driven wildfires near popular tourist areas on Turkey's Mediterranean and Aegean coasts. Authorities said five people, including three firefighters, were injured, while three villages near Ayvalık were evacuated. Authorities said emergency crews had responded to over 160 fires since Wednesday, with most of them brought under control, although strong winds caused some hotspots to reignite. Spain will deploy troops to Ceuta after hundreds of migrants enter the North African enclave from neighboring Morocco by swimming, while hundreds more were reported to be heading towards the territory. Spanish authorities said the bodies of nine migrants who died attempting the crossing had been recovered. Officials said the military will reinforce the civil guard, with additional Coast Guard vessels and diving teams also being deployed to strengthen border security. The latest influx has reignited tensions over migration between Spain and Morocco. And finally, 15 elephants have died over the past month in Kenya's Amboseli National Park, with wildlife officials saying the animals were likely poisoned by cyanide. The Kenya Wildlife Service said a preliminary investigation found the elephants had ingested the toxic substance, possibly from pesticides used on nearby farms. Authorities are investigating whether the poisoning was accidental or deliberate, while checking if other farms use similar chemicals. And that concludes the World News, edited by Putri Rosli. But don't go anywhere, the editor's pick is coming up next.

0: In an election, do we judge leaders by their actual performance, or do we simply trust the perceptions that surround them? Perception is the impression we form after receiving and interpreting information. It is not necessarily wrong. In many cases, it is built on facts. But facts can be selected, arranged, and emphasized in ways that tell only part of the story. In every democracy, shaping public perception is part of political competition. The government highlights its achievements. The opposition draws attention to weaknesses. Candidates present themselves as the best choice. That is the nature of an election campaign. But there must always be boundaries. Facts should never be distorted. Context should never be omitted. And public concerns should never be manipulated for political gain. Winning votes should never come at the expense of truth. A study by researchers at University Malaysia Sabah found that voters' understanding is largely shaped by media reports and the information they receive. This means that what people see, hear, and share often shapes what they believe. But what dominates headlines or social media does not always reflect the full reality. A viral claim is not automatically true. And information that receives little attention is not automatically false. That is why every voter should ask one important question. Does the perception match the evidence? One way to answer that question is by looking at performance. Performance can be measured. Economic growth, investment, development. These are outcomes that can be assessed through data and observable results. Research by University Teknologi Mara found that economic performance is among the strongest factors influencing how people evaluate a state government. In other words, performance shapes perception, but perception must still be tested against facts. Now take the proposed Smart Port project in Port Dickson. Claims have circulated that the project would involve the acquisition of villages, customary land, and forest reserves. Such allegations quickly attract attention because they involve sensitive issues such as property rights, livelihoods, and the environment. The Negeri Sembilan government has rejected those claims. Menteri Besar Datuk Seri Aminuddin Harun said the project would be developed on approximately 500 acres of land owned by Tanco Holdings and its subsidiaries, not the 1,400 acres that had been alleged. So what should voters do? Do not believe every viral claim simply because it triggers strong emotions, but do not accept official denials without verification either. Check the available evidence, refer to official documents, understand the scope of the project, and distinguish the Smart Port proposal from other developments in the surrounding area. Confusing project names, locations, and land areas can easily create misleading perceptions. This is where voter maturity becomes essential. No one makes political decisions in isolation. Our views are influenced by family, friends, personal experience, political parties, the media, and trusted public figures. That is natural. But a mature voter recognizes those influences without allowing any single one to make the decision for them. Loyal supporters should still question the claims made by the party they support. Undecided voters should not allow last-minute emotions or viral content to determine their choice. This responsibility is even greater in today's digital world. UNESCO notes that while social media allows information to spread faster and makes verification easier, it also accelerates the spread of misinformation. More information does not always lead to better understanding. Facts, opinions, campaign messages, and falsehoods can all appear in almost the same form. So before accepting any claim, ask four simple questions. Where did the information come from? Can it be verified? Is it a proven fact, an interpretation, or merely an allegation? And what important context might be missing? Apply those questions consistently, whether the information comes from the government, the opposition, the media, or social media influencers. Do not accept every claim without question. Do not reject every claim without evidence. Verify the source, compare the facts, understand the context, then decide. In the end, perception may shape first impressions, but evidence should shape final decisions. Voting is a right, looking beyond perception to assess reality. That is the responsibility of every voter.
1: And that concludes Editor's Pick, prepared by Andy Reza Rohadian and translated by Aida Tahi. Melissa Madani, Kesejahteraan Dini Mati.
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4: Huge thanks to Ilham Irfan for the world news and also for today's editor's pick. All right, we're back and you're hanging out with me, Valerie, here on Trax Midday Buzz. 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And you know what? 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

0: in 5, 4, 3, 2, 1.
1: River pollution due to industrial waste disposal always attributes to water treatment plants being shut down and water supply cuts affecting hundreds of thousands of people. 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So let's do our part in keeping the rivers clean and unpolluted so that we can enjoy clean water. 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

Yes, welcome back to Trax Midday Bus with me, Valerie. All right, if you're heading back to Negeri Sembilan today, well, you expect the roads to be a little busier than usual because tomorrow is pulling day, so lots of people will be making that balik kampung trip to Kasterwat. Yeah, so if you're one of them, well, safe travels, okay? Take your time, don't rush, and maybe leave a little earlier if you can. Nobody likes being stuck in traffic, right? And hey, before you leave the house, yeah, do a quick check. It's like you have your wallet, check. Phone, of course, I will never forget the phone. And most importantly, your IC. Yeah, don't travel anywhere without your IC, okay? Yeah, don't drive all the way there and then realize that it's still at home or inside the other spare bag, you know, that kind of thing. Yeah, also, stay hydrated, especially if you're going to be queuing under the sun, if it's sunny tomorrow, or not bring your umbrella if it's going to be raining. Well, bring also some water, wear something comfortable, and be patient with the traffic and crowds. Yeah, whether you're voting early tomorrow or just traveling the weekend, drive safe, okay? Look out for one another and have a great weekend. Yeah, maybe while listening this, which is up next here on Trax FM.

0: 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Tracks FM. With everyone always in a hurry in Malaysia, road rage is bound to happen and can escalate to road bully cases. So if you encounter a road bully employing any of these tactics on you, here are some tips. Stay calm and avoid eye contact with the road bully. Don't let them provoke you. Always keep your distance when confronted by a road bully. It's better to drive according to the speed limit and steer away to allow the road bully to pass. When things get out of control, phone the authorities at 999. If you have a dash cam, that's great. It's solid evidence. If you don't, consider getting one. Remember, the best defense is a good offense. Remain calm and keep your cool to avoid escalating the situation.
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0: 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Double parking blocks traffic, makes it hard for emergency vehicles to get through, and increases the risk of accidents. 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So, next time, think twice. 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
2: Good afternoon, it's Stella with the midday updates. The current generation is urged to cherish the nation's freedom, peace and prosperity by remembering the sacrifices made by members of the security forces in defending the country. Prime Minister Datuk Sri Anwar Ibrahim commended the Malaysian Armed Forces for presenting the pantomime Darah Pahlawan Ulu Legong during the 2026 National Warriors Day Parade at Dataran Pahlawan Negara today. He described it as a truly compelling, powerful and heart-wrenching performance. Malaysia's tourist arrivals are expected to shift into high gear with the arrival of Formula One racing fans from all across the globe to attend the F1 Gulf Air Bahrain Grand Prix 2026 in Malaysia from October 2nd to 4th. Malaysian Association of Tour and Travel Agents President Nigel Wong said the world's number one motorsport racing event is expected to attract tens of thousands of international visitors to Malaysia. Hamas agreed to a deal to end the war with Israel that included provisions addressing its weapons and the gradual withdrawal of Israeli forces from the Gaza Strip. Hamas said a committee established by US President Trump's Board of Peace to govern Gaza would oversee the process of storing the movement's weapons. The group said it expected mediators and the Board of Peace to ensure Israel complied with the deal's terms, which included Israel's withdrawal from Gaza. Rescue operations continued at the collapsed Aeon shopping mall in Kashima, Kumamoto Prefecture, 3 days after a powerful 7.1 magnitude earthquake struck southern Japan. The death toll from the quake has risen to 34. Most of the fatalities occurred at Nippon Paper Industries paper mill, which sustained major structural damage, and at the Aeon shopping mall, where a possible gas explosion was reported. And finally, Vozinha, the goalkeeper who played a key role in Cabo Verde's fairy-tale World Cup run, has delayed his arrival in Chile to sign for Colo-Colo because of personal matters. Colo-Colo president Aníbal Mosa had announced the signing of the 40-year-old keeper last Friday, later saying he would arrive in Chile on Thursday. The delay fueled speculation in the local press, with some reporting that Vozinha was also in talks with Moroccan club RS Berkane. Vozinha starred at the World Cup with heroic displays in a goalless group stage draw against eventual champions Spain and in a 3-2 extra time loss to finalist Argentina in the knockout rounds. And that was the news edited by Carmilla Badri. Malaysia Madani, Kesejahteraan Dinikmati.

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Yes, all about us here on Trax Midibus with me, Valerie here. It's quarter to one. Quarter to one, and request hour is just around the corner. So what's that one song that you want to listen, and or maybe you like, maybe I can choose a better song than Valerie? Just kidding. So you can actually WhatsApp me at 011-627-99030. Yes, you can WhatsApp me at 011-627-99030. I would love to hear what you want to listen to today. But first, let's get you spit out with the latest headlines with Stella on Prime News, which is up next, Trax FM.

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A good Friday afternoon. This is Stella with Prime at 1. The headlines. Prime Minister urges young generation to appreciate sacrifices of nation's security forces. And Hamas agrees to deal for disarmament, Israel's withdrawal from Gaza.

0: Prime Minister Dato' Sri Anwar Ibrahim has called on the current generation to cherish the nation's freedom, peace and prosperity by remembering the sacrifices made by members of the security forces in defending the country. He also commended the Malaysian Armed Forces, MAF, for presenting the pantomime Darah Pahlawan Ulu Legong, or the Blood of the Ulu Legong Warriors, during the 2026 National Warriors Day Parade at Dataran Pahlawan Negara in Putrajaya today.
1: Persembahan yang sangat menarik dan mengesankan, menyayat hati dan kita terharu, tapi selalunya bukan sekadar drama tapi keingat, kenang pengorbanan. 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
0: That was Datuk Sri Anwar Ibrahim. At the same event, Chief of Defence Force General Tan Sri Malik Razak Sulaiman has called on Malaysians to uphold the spirit of patriotism and continue honouring the sacrifices of the nation's heroes who defended the country's independence, sovereignty and peace. He said appreciation for the contributions of the nation's servicemen and women must be continually strengthened so that their sacrifices are never forgotten and remain a source of inspiration for future generations in safeguarding the country's security and prosperity.
2: Sungguhnya hari ini adalah satu manifestasi penghargaan kepada semua pahlawan-pahlawan negara dan juga pahlawan-pahlawan ATM yang selama ini berkorban bagi mereka-mereka yang sebelum kemerdekaan, 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
0: He also extended his greetings to all members of the Malaysian Armed Forces, including serving personnel, veterans and the families of those who died or were killed in the line of duty. In other news, the weather in almost all of Negeri Sembilan is expected to be clear in the morning of the 16th Negeri Sembilan state election voting day tomorrow. Based on the forecast by Met Malaysia, most areas in the seven districts, namely Seremban, Jempol, Jelebu, Kuala Pilah, Tampin, Port Dickson and Rembau, are expected to be sunny from morning to noon. However, in the afternoon, most areas in the state are expected to experience heavy rain and thunderstorms. Meanwhile, the race to determine who will form the next Negeri Sembilan government enters its decisive phase today, as campaigning for the state's 16th election draws to a close, with political parties making a final push before 867,151 voters cast their ballots tomorrow. The curtain will fall on the 14-day campaign at 11:59pm tonight, bringing to an end a contest that has seen parties roll out manifestos, policy pledges and campaign strategies since July 18th. Attention will shift to the ballot boxes from 8 a.m. tomorrow when voting begins at 401 polling centres across the state, with 103 candidates awaiting the electorate's verdict that will shape Negeri Sembilan's administration for the next 5 years. Still ahead in sports, F1 Gulf Air Bahrain GP in Malaysia will not be under floodlights. Hamas said on Friday it agreed to a deal to end the war with Israel that included provisions addressing its weapons and the gradual withdrawal of Israeli forces from the Gaza Strip. The group's disarmament has been one of the key sticking points in the advancement of a ceasefire deal that has been in place in Gaza since October. Hamas officials told AFP a committee established by Trump's Board of Peace to govern Gaza would oversee the process of storing the movement's weapons. The group said it expected mediators and the Board of Peace to ensure Israel complied with the deal's terms, which included Israel's withdrawal from Gaza. Greek authorities declared a state of emergency in Agios Vassilos municipality in Rethymno, a regional unit in the southern Greek island of Crete, and evacuated about 8,000 residents and tourists as a major wildfire continued to rage on Crete on Thursday. According to Greek national broadcaster ERT, the wildfire in Rethymno, located in southern Crete, Greece's largest island in the eastern Mediterranean, has become the country's most critical active blaze in recent days, with a fire front stretching for more than 15 kilometres. Water-dropping aircraft and helicopters were unable to conduct aerial firefighting missions due to the extreme weather conditions. Elsewhere, Japan's National Intelligence Bureau held its first meeting, a body aimed at centralizing information gathering, following claims that security weaknesses were making the country a den of spies. Under a bill enacted in May, Japan has upgraded an existing intelligence body to serve as the central command for collecting and analyzing information related to security and public safety. The new bureau will integrate information gathered by ministries and report to the National Intelligence Council, also newly created and headed by Prime Minister Sanae Takaichi. On to sports, Sepang International Circuit, SIC, has confirmed that the Formula One Gulf Eh Bahrain Grand Prix in Malaysia 2026 will be held in the afternoon, dismissing speculation that the race would take place under floodlights. SIC Chief Executive Officer Azhan Sharifman Hanif clarified the matter following speculation on social media that the race at the SIC on October 4th would be staged at night. Speculation surfaced on social media after users shared information from the official Formula One app indicating that the October 4th race was scheduled from 8 p.m. to 10 p.m. local track time. Meanwhile, the European Soccer's governing body, or UEFA's member associations, have unanimously voted to boycott the World Cup and other FIFA competitions in protest at FIFA's plan to sell stakes to external investors in a subsidiary that will run the global governing body's tournaments. FIFA said it plans to create a $20 billion subsidiary to run the World Cup and its other events and will offer stakes of up to 20% in it to external investors. According to Nick Said, Reuters Africa sports correspondent, it is a dangerous period for the world game.
3: So UEFA have come out very strongly against this proposal, all 55 members voting that they would not take part in FIFA competitions while this proposal remained on the table. So they've taken a hard stance against it, a hard stance against these plans of Gianni Infantino, who of course is up for re-election as FIFA president next March. These really are kind of unprecedented days where we have a standoff between presidents of FIFA and those who are pushing for this proposal and very powerful UEFA Confederation. It does have the potential to split world football, but certainly this is a dangerous period for the world game that has the potential to be extremely divisive.
0: He added that the Asian Confederation have also come out and said that the proposal cannot succeed without the agreement of all six of FIFA's confederations. Finally, CONCACAF and its 41 member associations rejected FIFA's World Cup stake sale proposal during a meeting on Thursday, but stopped short of following UEFA's plan to boycott the global showcase. The regional bloc for North America, Central America and the Caribbean said its membership expressed deep concerns about the lack of due process surrounding the proposal, a short deadline and the absence of any review or approval by relevant FIFA governance bodies. In a press release, CONCACAF said the discussion reinforced the need for greater transparency and proper governance. And now to end the bulletin, let's recap the headlines. Prime Minister urges young generation to appreciate sacrifices of nation's security forces. And Hamas agrees to deal for disarmament, Israel's withdrawal from Gaza. And that concludes Prime at One, prepared by Aida Tahir. Malaysia Madani, Kesejahteraan Dinikmati.

0: Oh, those Russians.
1: Yes, thank you so much, Stella, for Prime News at 1. And right, we are back. It's 18 minutes past 1 and you're staying here hanging out with me, Valerie, here on Trax Midday Buzz. And Request Hour is officially on. Yeah, I can already see messages coming in and I really, really love it. And that's why I want to make a big shout out to Jason Tan from my hometown, Sarawak. And also I have Lina, Jody, Shirley, Salvaraj, and also Brian. Thank you so much for sending in your requests. And if you haven't sent in yours yet, well, what are you waiting for? You can drop me a WhatsApp at 011-627-99030. Yeah, that's 011-627-99030. Tell me what song you want to listen and who is it for, or you can give me a shout out maybe. Yeah, like this song up next, Trax FM.

My Heart Will Go On by Celine Dion, and you're still hanging out with me, Valerie, right here on Trax Midday Bus. Wait, it's already 10 minutes to 2? Yeah, time really fly very well, right? Yeah. Before Stella comes on with the news at 2 from Visma Berita, I've just got some more few songs to squeeze in because request hour is almost ending. And also, thank you so much for the song request. And if you're still listening while you're working, driving, or just chilling at home, I really appreciate the company. And you know what? Let's wrap up the request hour with more music right here on Trax FM.

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Good afternoon. This is Stella with the 2 p.m. news update. A proposed Real Property Development Act is in the final stage of drafting as part of efforts to strengthen regulation of Malaysia's property sector. According to Housing and Local Government Minister Nga Kor Ming, the proposed law would extend regulation beyond housing to include certain commercial property developments while ensuring a fair balance between industry and consumer interests. Meanwhile, Nga also said the Ministry of Housing and Local Government, or KPKT, is developing a big data analytics platform that will be open to private developers to improve housing planning and address the mismatch between housing supply and market demand. He said developers would be able to subscribe to the platform, enabling feasibility studies to be based on data and market demand rather than assumptions, as part of the Ministry's digital transformation efforts to create a more sustainable housing market. Negeri Sembilan Menteri Besar Datuk Seri Aminuddin Harun is confident that the state government's track record and achievements will convince voters in the Linggi State constituency to back him in tomorrow's 16th Negeri Sembilan state election. Datuk Aminuddin, who is contesting the Linggi seat on a Pakatan Harapan ticket, said voters now place greater emphasis on a government's performance and ability to deliver tangible results rather than election promises alone. The Malaysian Anti-Corruption Commission, MACC, has begun an investigation into the findings of the Royal Commission of Inquiry, RCI, report on Tabung Haji, TH, with 8 officers being deployed to TH building this morning. MACC Chief Commissioner Datuk Sri Abdul Halim Aman said the action was taken following a recommendation by Prime Minister Datuk Sri Anwar Ibrahim for enforcement agencies to take appropriate actions following the RCI report, which was made public on Wednesday. Finally, in badminton, National Singles Coaching Director Kenneth Jonasson believes Malaysian singles camp are in a good shape heading into the World Championships 2026, to be held in New Delhi from August 17th to 23rd after showing encouraging progress in recent tournaments. Jonasson said the tournaments allowed players and coaches to identify areas that require further improvement before the season's biggest event in Indira Gandhi Indoor Stadium. And that concludes the bulletin prepared by Aida Tahir. Malaysia Madani, Kesejahteraan Dinikmati.

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1: Oh yeah, thank you so much, Stella, for the news at 2 from Wisma Berita. And you know what? It's the last hour of Trax Midday Buzz with me, Valerie. So stay tuned as I have more of a cool tunes here playing for you. Hakuna Matata.
2: Hakuna Matata. What a wonderful phrase. 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

0: Why, when he was a young warthog.
1: When I was a young warthog.
0: Very nice.
1: Thanks.
0: He found his aroma lacked a certain appeal. He could clear the savannah after every meal.
1: I'm a sensitive soul, though I seem thick-skinned. And it hurt that my friends never stood downwind. And oh, the shame!
2: He was a shame!
1: What a change in my name!
2: Oh, what's in a name?
1: And I got downhearted!
2: How did you feel?
1: Every time that I...
0: Pumba, not in front of the kids.
1: Oh, sorry.

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0: 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Double parking, of course. It might seem like a quick solution when you're in a hurry, but double parking is more than just an inconvenience. It's a safety hazard. Double parking blocks traffic, makes it hard for emergency vehicles to get through, and increases the risk of accidents. 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So, next time, think twice. 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

Yes, you're still hanging out with me, Valerie, right here on Trax Midday Bus. You know what? Can I ask you something? Are you the type who has to put a little ghee on your hot rice, or is just me? Well, I know a lot of Indian families grew up eating rice with a spoon of ghee, and I always thought that it was just because it tastes so good, but apparently there's a bit of science behind it too. I also just found out, okay? Well, they say adding a little ghee to your rice may help your body digest it a little slower, and if you're having vegetable in your meal, it can even help your body absorb some of those nutrition better. Okay, so maybe our parents and our grandparents were not just saying eat your ghee for no reason at all. And of course don't go pouring half of the bottle of ghee on your rice, okay? That's a little bit too much, right? Now you know what? I'm curious. Are you team ghee, or you just prefer your rice just as it is? For me, I like ghee thosai. Now I'm hungry. Well, more music for you up next here on Trax FM.

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Yes, it's 12 minutes to 3 p.m. and that means I'm about to pass things over to Stella for the news at 3 from Visma Berita, and then Elstines will be keeping you company on Tracks Drive Time, which means I have to say goodbye for now. And I hope you all really gonna have a good weekend. And if you're hitting the road to Negeri Sembilan, take it easy, don't rush. And if you're heading home to vote tomorrow, remember to bring your IC. All right, enjoy the rest of your Friday. Have a fantastic weekend, and I'll see you again next week. Same time, same place. I'm Valerie. Take care and keep it locked right here on Tracks FM.

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3: Keep the fire burning.

Good afternoon, it's the 3pm updates. The strategic cooperation between Proton Holdings Berhad and Geely Holding Group continues to strengthen the position of the national car manufacturer in the automotive industry through technology transfer, intellectual property development, increased local content and a strengthened local vendor ecosystem. Investment, Trade and Industry Minister Dato' Sri Johari Abdul Ghani said the collaboration demonstrated that quality foreign investment can enhance the competitiveness of local companies when both parties share technology and expertise, rather than merely turning Malaysia into a market for selling products. Voting for the 16th Negeri Sembilan state election tomorrow will involve 859,760 registered voters, including 7,391 postal voters, to elect representatives for 36 state legislative assembly seats. Election Commission Chairman Dato' Sri Ramlan Harun said 401 polling centres involving 1,668 channels will open simultaneously from 8 a.m. to 6 p.m. The EC is targeting preliminary results to be known as early as 10 p.m. tomorrow, while full results are expected to come in before midnight. Meanwhile, the Malaysian Anti-Corruption Commission has received four reports related to alleged cash handouts during the Negeri Sembilan state election. MACC Chief Commissioner Datuk Sri Abdul Halim Aman said the reports received yesterday involved two election candidates and two early voters. He said the MACC would investigate whether the complaints contained elements of corruption or constituted election offences. In world news, the death toll from this week's major earthquake in Japan has risen to 35, including those still being investigated for a possible link to the disaster. Chief Cabinet Secretary Minoru Kihara said all responses to rescue calls received within Kumamoto Prefecture following the earthquake have been completed. He said rescue efforts were ongoing at Aeon's shopping mall that suffered a massive explosion. And finally, in sports, national football legend Indra Putra Mahayudin believes Harimau Malaya have the ability to spring a surprise when they face Thailand in their third match of Group B of the 2026 ASEAN Cup in Bangkok tomorrow. The former national striker said two victories over Myanmar and Laos have proven the ability of the squad led by interim head coach Tan Cheng Ho, thus giving confidence they are capable of providing tough opposition to the hosts. That was the news edited by Carmilla Badri. Malaysia Madani, Kesejahteraan Dinikmati.

0: W.
1: Oh.
0: Hello.
1: What a surprise.
0: Yes, actually, I do have a bone to pick with you. But before we get on to that, how are you, Stella?
1: I am good.
0: You
1: I'm
0: are?
1: Good, I'm good.
0: Happy birthday.
1: It's the last day. Oh,
0: see? Yeah.
1: The last day of the month.
0: It's the last day of the month. Let's end it with

0: nice to you.
1: Thank you. Oh, thank you. You are the only one that would cheer for me throughout the entire month.
0: Yes, it's called a birth month for a reason, okay? Come on, you deserve it.
1: Oh, thank you.
0: Have
1: thank
0: I sang
1: you.
0: Like three times? Yay! Love it. But yeah, how any interesting thing happening today then, the last day of July?
1: Well, now meeting an ex-colleague tonight. Yeah, right. That's about it.
0: Oh, nice. Yeah. What are you guys going to be doing?
1: You know what Malaysians love to do?
0: Eat.
1: Eat.
0: Oh, okay.
1: Eat and catch up.
0: Like, nice. Yeah, like all right. That. Are you going to paint the town red?
1: No painting town red.
0: Any OOTD for today?
1: No.
0: Are you
1: scared? Tomorrow is another early morning.
0: So. Oh, why? What's going on?
1: Swim.
0: Oh, okay.
1: I'm going to drag you with me one day.
0: Okay, we're going to have to plan that one. Wait, hold on. Okay, but anyway.
1: Yeah. And how's your teeth? How's your mouth? How's your gum?
0: Oh, my tooth. You see, I can actually open my
1: it's
0: mouth
1: one,
0: and enunciate
1: not,
0: now. Yeah,
1: yeah, okay.
0: Yeah, just the wisdom tooth. Mm-hmm. Yeah, thank goodness, because I don't feel less intelligent or anything, because the intelligence was never there. So
1: no, my dear,
0: because really...
1: it retains.
0: I see. Okay, but anyway, okay, since it's the last day of July, you know, describe how your July has been in three words. Stella, in three words, let's go.
1: Okay, blessed.
0: Ooh, yes, love
1: okay,
0: it.
1: Okay, feeling blessed. Mm. And joyful.
0: Ooh, yes. By the way, to those of you tuning in right now, it was Stella's birthday. I mean, it's Stella's birth month, yeah?
1: The all last right. day of the month.
0: Uh-huh. Yeah, so if you would like to send her some presents, the address is, of course, Wisma Radio. I'll filter it out and then I'll pass
1: thank
0: it
1: you,
0: to
1: my
0: her.
1: Manager.
0: Yes, of course. Right, okay, last
1: yes,
0: word.
1: And the last one is food. Oh my goodness, too much food.
0: Really?
1: I need to go on a detox slash, actually the bigger slash is... Uh-huh. Yeah, like start eating
0: healthy,
1: clean. It's been very, very, very indulging.
0: Yes. Well, you deserve it. Come on. We don't say birth month for no reason, okay? Come on. Okay, starting tomorrow, well, you go on that diet.
1: All right, I shall, because this birth month has, I don't know, I put on like, what, 5 kilos or something?
0: That's not
1: six.
0: True. That is not
1: really,
0: true. But interesting that you mentioned, okay, so blessed, joyful, and food paradise, right?
1: Yeah.
0: Yeah, okay, interesting.
1: And what about yours?
0: Mine, okay, mine is the complete opposite, but it's okay. We're not going to talk about that. We're talking about something that happened to me, like something interesting that happened to me today. Mm-hmm. So yesterday, I actually looked, Stella, you need to sit down.
1: I am. Okay. I'm holding.
0: You're holding on?
1: The table.
0: Okay, cool. So, I learned how to crack an egg with one hand.
1: Girl.
0: You know that, the professional kind?
1: Oh, like, wow. Okay, so no shell.
0: No
1: shell
0: yeah.
1: was so, in your bowl.
0: Nothing, nada. It was a perfect crack.
1: Wow. So bravo.
0: Today, I decided to do it again.
1: Uh-huh.
0: And also, I was like, okay, you know what?
1: Did you succeed? No,
0: yes, I did. Okay. It's interesting that you just said you want to eat healthy, because today, this morning, I woke up and I said, look, I'm going to eat healthy today.
1: What did you
0: Girl,
1: make?
0: Girl, we're twinning. Oh,
1: we're
0: gosh.
1: Twinning, yes.
0: Okay. Our Wi-Fi is connected. Everything's connected. Okay.
1: You know I'm doing a little dance here.
0: So, okay, I have sweet potatoes at home, right?
1: Wow.
0: Yeah.
1: Okay.
0: So I know sweet potatoes... I don't know whether it's a myth or not, but they always say, oh, sweet potato is much better than potato, much healthier, this and that.
1: So they say,
0: so that,
1: I will
0: yeah,
1: still
0: exactly.
1: love my potatoes
0: yes.
1: or whatever potatoes.
0: Yes.
1: Yeah.
0: So I'm like, all right, you know what? I've got sweet potato. I'm going to boil it, season it, and just have it with eggs, right? Like I was going to make tuna egg salad anyway. And then
1: I'm coming over then. No, saves me the cooking.
0: It's already in my belly. But okay. Right. And then... I finished cutting the sweet potato and finished boiling, and I'm like, oh, this looks a bit too healthy, you know, like
1: okay.
0: I need something. So what do I do?
1: What did you do?
0: A slab of butter. Okay,
1: that's
0: it's
1: fine.
0: Like half of the butter.
1: Well, half.
0: Yeah, Okay, a quarter.
1: Okay.
0: Half of a quarter. Okay, and then I put it there, and I'm like, what else? What other fatty things can I put on there? Half a packet of cheese, like mozzarella cheese. And I'm like, do I...
1: Yeah, it was rich. It's rich.
0: It was quite rich. So, and then I cracked the egg thing. So, yeah. Mission failed for eating healthy.
1: No. The thing is, look. It's not failed. I'm gonna convince you.
0: No,
1: seriously.
0: Okay.
1: No, it's true. Because after you had that, right?
0: Okay,
1: I mean, it's still all right. You know, still rather balanced.
0: Okay.
1: Tonight, you just... eat like less,
0: right?
1: Like, just pick, like maybe eat more greens tonight,
0: like a,
1: yeah
0: right,
1: so you see you balance it out, then you don't have to feel so guilty.
0: I see. But can you explain the butter at the side of my thighs now? It's like, there we go. But there we go. Thank you very much, Stella.
1: Thank you.
0: For
1: Thank
0: sharing
1: you very much for singing the last birthday song for the
0: month.
1: You
0: deserve it.
1: Thank you
0: deserve it. And of course, to see whether you are entitled for the CKT. Yes, you still have to earn it.
1: Mm-hmm. Okay, I'll try.
0: We shall catch you in the next hour. All right,
1: okay.
0: Then.
1: Bye. Bye.
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Little Mix, No More Sad Songs. 20 minutes past 3 on the clock right now. Hey, what's up? Adele Stones with you. TGIF. Oh, happy Friday and also happy end of the month. I woke up and it was still July. Shock horror. But it's okay. It's the end of the month, okay? 31st of July. Hope you're having a lovely day so far. There's only two types of people, right? One, you had a really fantastic July. Two, you had really a not so fantastic July. Okay, I fall in two, but I know our news reader Stella falls in one. It's her birth month, so if you want to go ahead and wish her happy birthday, today is the last day for you to do so. Okay, anyway, let's take a look see at what we can celebrate today, the 31st of July. We celebrate Avocado Day. Ooh, that would have been great with my sweet potato with a slab of butter and half a packet of cheese, huh? Just to kind of balance it out, you know, the balanced diet. Yeah, I don't think that would have helped. But yeah, if you enjoy avocado, today is the day you can go to the grocery store and get some. It's also Raspberry Cake Day. Ooh, I feel like I would enjoy a nice raspberry cake. Ooh, now I'm craving. Okay, anyway, you can go get yourself some of that. It's been a whole week of Dessert Appreciation Days, huh? That's quite cool. Lifeguard Appreciation Day. So if you know anyone who works as a lifeguard, you know, at the swimming pool, by the beach, or anything like that, it's their day today. And if it's your birthday, best wishes from all of us at Trax FM. You celebrate it with some of these amazing people. We've got author J.K. Rowling, born 1965, of course. We all know she wrote Harry Potter. And we've also got actor Wesley Snipes, born 1962. This is like, whenever people ask me, oh, which kung fu stars do you like? Jackie Chan is obviously one up there. We've also got Bruce Lee. I like that one. And Wesley Snipes and Keanu Reeves. So those are my top four kind of, you know, hiya kung fu martial art actors. We've also got musician Fatboy Slim, who born 1963, age 63. Okay, we've got musician Lil Uzi

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So there we go. If once again, best wishes from all of us at Trax FM. Don't forget, later on 4 till 5, it's going to be the request hour. So if you have any songs you'd like me to play for you, just drop me a DM right now on my Instagram at elsdines. It's ELSDINES. Don't forget to follow me on there too. You can also tweet me using the hashtag TRAXXFM. Or if you have our Trax FM WhatsApp, just drop me your songs on there. Right now, since it's Lil Uzi's birthday, here he is with Justin Bieber. There

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Susan Vega, Tom's Diner, 3:35 p.m. on the clock right now. Hey, what's up? It's Els Dines with you. This is Trax Drive Time, TGIF. Hope you're having a lovely day so far. And of course, just to kickstart the show with some positive, inspirational stories. This is a great story. I always love to share it when I say age is just a number. Yes. Okay. This one, if you haven't already heard, singer Chris Dayanti has once again proven that age is no barrier to success after winning a title at the 2026 National Wushu Kung Fu Championships in Indonesia. The 51-year-old, 51, 51-year-old emerged champion in the women's Group E Shanji event, which was held from July 22nd to 26th. She shared the achievement on her Instagram account, posting several photos and videos from the competition. And reflecting on her participation, this is what she had to say, right? She said, the competition was about more than just winning. My participation in the 2026 National Wushu Kung Fu Championships was not just about competing, but also about creating opportunities to nurture Indonesia's future athletes. Every training session, every competition, and every step of the journey is an investment in building character, discipline, sportsmanship, and excellence. So there we go. Proof that age is just a number, okay? Adding to her silver medal from last year's World Kung Fu Championships in China, the star called every step of her martial arts journey an investment to her character and excellence. So, I don't know, if there's, like I said, age is just a number. If there's something you want to start up, a business you want to start up, something you want to quit your job, quit your 9-to-5 or anything like that, but make sure you have a plan. Don't just do it on a whim, okay? The story here is it's never too late to start. You might think, it's too late, my age, I'm old already, cannot do this. This story is a reminder. Of course, I'm not asking you to participate in any kung fu activities, but the story here is it's never too late to start because age is just a number.

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1: you. Tracks FM, Clean Bandit, Julia Michaels, I Miss You. 11 minutes till the top of the hour. And of course, today we also celebrate Warriors Day, okay? His Majesty Sultan Ibrahim, King of Malaysia, today extended Warriors Day greetings to all members of the Malaysian Armed Forces and Police. His Majesty also expressed his utmost appreciation to all members of the security forces for their sacrifices and unwavering commitment in defending the country's sovereignty, peace and well-being. So he says in a statement, Happy Warriors Day. Your services and sacrifices will always be remembered. And of course, the parade, the 2026 National Warriors Day Parade took place already at Dataran Palawan Negara in Putrajaya. And the theme was Mengenang Jasa Mengukuh Pertahanan, and a moving historical, performance, which reenacted the tragic 1981 ambush in Balinkada that claimed the lives of 7 brave soldiers. So that was all on there. And it's also on YouTube, so you can go check it out, right? Anyway, we've got more news coming up at 4 with Stella. I shall be back after that. Don't forget, 4 till 5, it's going to be the request hour. So if you have any songs you'd like me to play for you, just drop me a DM right now on my Instagram at elsdines. It's ELSDINES. Don't forget to follow me on there too. You can also tweet me using the hashtag TRAXXFM. Or if you have our Tracks FM WhatsApp, just drop me your songs on there. Right now, Miss You Too. 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

0: Salam Malaysia Madani, this is the 4pm update. Communications Minister Datuk Sri Fahmi Fadil called on Malaysians to honour the contributions and sacrifices of national heroes in defending the nation's sovereignty, peace and independence. He said the courage, loyalty and fighting spirit of the nation's heroes should inspire all Malaysians to continue safeguarding unity, cherishing peace and serving the country. Warriors Day is observed annually on July 31st to commemorate the service and sacrifices of the nation's heroes in defending the homeland. The police received 87 reports and opened 23 investigation papers involving alleged election offences during the campaign period for the 16th Negeri Sembilan state election from July 18th until yesterday. Negeri Sembilan Police Chief DCP Dato' Al-Zafni Ahmad meanwhile said 761 out of 787 permit applications submitted for ceramah and political campaign activities during the same period were approved. Tourism Malaysia has expanded its Visit Malaysia 2026 promotional campaign to Lombok. The move is part of efforts to strengthen partnerships with Indonesia's travel industry and attract more visitors from one of Malaysia's key tourism markets. Tourism Malaysia Jakarta Director Hairi Muhammad Yakzan said Indonesia remained one of Malaysia's most important tourism markets with 4.3 million Indonesians visiting Malaysia in 2025. This was an increase of 2.4% from the previous year. Thousands of migrants crossed overnight from Morocco into Spain's North Africa's Ceuta enclave. Police said it was impossible to estimate how many people in total arrived. A total of 18 people died while attempting to reach the Spanish enclave. The Iranian army said it launched a drone attack on strategic U.S. facilities at Ahmad al-Jaber Air Base in Kuwait. The army said fighter aircraft hangars, satellite communication systems and equipment warehouses at the base were targeted by explosive drones. It described the air base as a key hub for U.S. aerial and surveillance operations and logistical support. And finally, Italian defender Franco Baresi, the captain of AC Milan in the 1980s and 1990s, when they won 3 European Cups and 6 Italian League titles, has died at the age of 66. His cause of death was not specified. A World Cup winner with Italy in 1982 and a finalist at the 1994 World Cup, Baresi is regarded as one of the greatest sweepers in football history. That was the news edited by Carmilla Badri. Malaysia Madani, Kesejahteraan Dinikmati.
1: Thank you very much, Stella, for the news at
2: thank
1: 4. Happy birthday. Oh, speaking of,
2: oh, thank you know, because your fan, your listeners,
1: your fans and listeners, okay, I literally
2: thank
1: just
2: you,
1: forced
2: everyone
1: them.
2: Out there.
1: I said, yo, today is your last chance to wish Stella happy birthday.
2: Thank you, every one of you.
1: Right, big shout out to B Kim from Ipoh. Says would like to
2: hello.
1: Request this song, especially for our newsreader Stella.
2: Oh,
1: yeah. So I'm gonna be playing that like later on.
2: Okay,
1: and then we've also got Emmeline Tan from Penang. E.T. from Penang.
2: Wow.
1: Says happy birthday,
2: the
1: Stella.
2: The food hubs, huh? The Ipoh Penang.
1: I'm telling you, that's why they're your fans, okay? Mr. Goh says happy birthday month to Stella.
2: Thank you.
1: Now the next question to all of you is, when was Stella's birthday? And of course, if you get this right, Stella will buy you CKT.
2: Okay, I shall.
1: Yeah, so I'm going to give you 5
2: but
1: seconds.
2: But you cannot give that away.
1: Oh, no way. I'm going to give it. Come on. So to those of you tuning in right now, you can have your own little game because Stella is going to get you CKT if you get her birthday.
2: Yes, and that's
1: day,
2: right.
1: Correct. Yes. All right, so I'm going to give you some time to guess. Stella's birthday. But in the meantime, Stella, it's time to play general knowledge.
2: General knowledge. Do I or do I not know?
1: Okay, you do. I promise you, you'll get probably 2 out of 3 correct.
2: That won't get me CKT.
1: If you are lucky, you get 3 correct. Okay.
2: Oh,
1: Najib just said, tell Stella happy best day. Okay. All right, cool. All right. Stella, are you ready?
2: Yes.
1: Which country is known for churros? A, Spain. B, Mexico. C, Argentina. D, Portugal.
2: Ay, ay, ay.
1: Churros.
2: They're all that side of the region.
1: They all say, como esta?
2: Mexico? Is it Mexico?
1: Again.
2: Churros. Spain?
1: Wow! Because of that, I'm going to give you a half point, okay?
2: Because
1: you got that on the second try, okay? To be really honest, I actually had an experience as to why I know it's from Spain.
2: Okay.
1: So, you know, there's this churros outlet, right, in shopping malls.
2: Uh-huh.
1: Here, yeah. So, I remember probably 2 years ago, that's how I found out.
2: It's written that?
1: No. So, I went up and the menu at that point, it says Spain's churros. So, then I just asked, okay. I got Malaysia churros. You know, like, it's a fun banter, right? And then, I guess the staff did not get my joke.
2: No, they look at you horridly.
1: Yeah,
2: like,
1: they said, you don't know churros from Spain. I said, okay, haha. Oh, so that experience made me remember it.
2: Mm-hmm. Okay. Okay, now I know.
1: Now you know, right? Okay, next question.
2: Yes.
1: Where is it illegal for a chicken to cross the road?
2: What?
1: Yes, there is such a thing.
2: No, you just made this up.
1: I'm going to screenshot it.
2: Why don't you ask me which country bans chewing gum? I'll tell you.
1: Because I saw that question and I was like, this is too easy. Okay, where is it illegal for a chicken to cross the road? A, London, UK. B, Paris, France. C, Georgia, USA. D, Sydney, Australia. Illegal for chicken? Across the road.
2: London.
1: I chose that too, okay?
2: King's Cross.
1: That's exactly why I chose
2: it. I'm going to ask you why later. Okay. What about Georgia then?
1: Oh, wow.
2: You see, it's always the second.
1: You see, this game is exactly that. Go with your instincts. Do not ever second guess yourself. This is the game.
2: Yeah.
1: Okay.
2: Yeah, tell me why.
1: Notably, this city has a peculiar law that makes it illegal for a chicken to cross the road.
2: Mm-hmm.
1: This law, which may seem strange and humorous to outsiders, is part of the city's local regulations. The ordinance was established to prevent livestock from wandering onto the roads, which could potentially cause accidents and disrupt traffic.
2: I see. So they're supposed to take care of their livestock.
1: Yeah.
2: Right. Okay.
1: Interesting. Now I know too. It ain't London.
2: It ain't.
1: Okay. All right. Last question.
2: All right.
1: Do you know what? I actually got this question probably 3 weeks ago when you were on holiday. Mm-hmm. And then I saved it just for you. I did not ask any other news reader.
2: Okay.
1: You will see why. Stella.
2: Yes.
1: What does stellate describe?
2: What?
1: So it's spelled S-T-E-L-L-A-T-E. Stellate.
2: Okay.
1: That's why. Now you see why I saved
2: why,
1: it for
2: I
1: you.
2: I see why. Okay.
1: So, what does stellate describe? A, a pattern or a design. B, weather. C, a memory or recollection. D, data.
2: This is hard.
1: This is hard.
2: I'm sorry. Can you repeat?
1: Yes.
2: The first one is...
1: Because I was playing with you as well, and then I'm like, where did the answer go? Okay. What does stellate describe? A, a pattern or a design.
2: Okay.
1: B, weather. The weather.
2: Okay. Uh-huh.
1: C, a memory or recollection.
2: Uh-huh.
1: D, data.
2: Okay. Memory?
1: Huh?
2: Memory.
1: Oh, memory. Okay. I was like, wait, what are you...
2: You think I'm singing that song?
1: Yeah. No. What's your second one?
2: What? Data? Wow. Okay.
1: Okay.
2: It's not weather. It cannot be weather.
1: Not, it's not.
2: It's the first
1: A.
2: one then.
1: Yeah.
2: It's a pattern.
1: Stella. Stellate is a pattern. Describing Stella as always being late. No way.
2: I know. Never.
1: Never. Stella is always early. Oh, that's the pattern. Stellate. Why does it have to be late?
2: I don't know.
1: Right.
2: Probably Stella Latte because that's what I like.
1: Oh, yeah. And Stella it Latte. Actually says... This is a pattern or a design arranged in a radiating pattern like that of a star.
2: Oh.
1: Like a star. Wow, you're a star. Oh. As you are, of course. So oh, there we go.
2: Fun playing with you.
1: Well done.
2: I get to learn something. Thank you.
1: Congratulations, our birthday girl, Stella. Once again, ladies and gentlemen, today is your final. In fact, this is your final hour wish happy birth month to Stella. Okay.
2: Thank you, all of you, for celebrating with me for a whole month.
1: I know.
2: Thank you, Els.
1: All right. Thank you very much for playing the game.
2: Okay.
1: And we shall catch you at 5. All right, Dai.
2: Okay.
1: Bye.
2: Bye bye.
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Tracks fan Peru, 20 minutes past 4 on the clock right now. Hey, what's up, Adele Dines with you. And yes, it's my favorite hour ever, because it is the song request hour, where I get to play you songs from 70s, 80s, 90s, 2000s, K-pop, J-pop, rock, you name it. So if you have any songs you'd like me to play for you, just drop me a DM right now on my Instagram at elsdines. It's E-L-S-D-I-N-E-S. Then we're going to follow me on there too. You can also tweet me using the hashtag T-R-A-X-X-F-M. Or if you have our Tracksman WhatsApp, just drop me your songs on there. Just like these ones coming in on WhatsApp. Brian requesting for Trisha Yearwood, There Goes My Baby. And then we've got Christiana, our dancing queen, requesting for Boogie Wonderland. Yes, TGIF, it's time to boogie. Those are the two songs lined up. Once again, if you have any songs you'd like me to play for you, just drop me a DM right now on my Instagram at elsdines. It's E-L-S-D-I-N-E-S. Let's go!

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1: 4:29 p.m. on the clock right now, and it is, of course, time to check with the Met Department for the latest on the weather updates. On the phone lines today, we have Wani. Hello, Wani.
2: Hello.
1: Hello. How are you?
2: I'm good, thank you. How are you?
1: I am so good. Now that I listen to your voice, like, my Friday is just brighter. Yeah. And today is the final day of July. Wani, how has your July been?
2: July.
1: Yeah. Has it been a good month for you?
2: It's been so fast.
1: Oh my goodness. Okay.
2: I'm so busy.
1: Well, that's good then. Good for you. Oh my gosh. All right. Okay. So how's the weather looking like for this evening, please?
2: All right. Good afternoon, everyone. Overall, weather conditions are favorable in most areas. Rain with thunderstorms are now only observed over Sit and Baling Kedah, Hulu Perak, Jeli, Kuala Krai and Gemusan Kelantan, as well as Batu Pahat, Pontian, Kulai, Kluang, Johor Bahru and also Kota Tinggi in Johor. However, these rain clouds are expected to dissipate by early night. Meanwhile, in Sabah and Sarawak, rain is observed over West Coast and Interior Sabah and also almost all divisions in Sarawak, especially Kuching, Sarike and also Sri Aman. Motorists travelling during this evening rush hour are advised to drive with extra care as heavy rain might lead to reduced visibility and slippery roads. Alright, that's your latest weather update. Have a great afternoon, drive safely and keep it right here on Tracks FM.
1: All right, Wani, thank you very much for that. Can you do just a small favor? You know, so tomorrow morning I've got a flight and I really hate flying. I don't like flying. I don't like flying, especially when it's raining because, you know, the turbulence and all that. So tomorrow morning, how's the weather going to be like for maybe
2: tomorrow?
1: 9 a.m.? Yeah.
2: I think it'll be fair or just a bit cloudy.
1: Oh, no, nice. Rain. Love it. Thank you for the good news. Thank you for some good news at least. All right. Anyway, what can I play for you for today, Wani?
2: That's my favorite. Unstoppable, by Sia, please.
1: Nice one. This is your anthem, your theme song, yeah. Okay? All right. All right. This is for you. Take care, all right?
2: You too.
1: Okay, bye.
2: Bye-bye.

Yeah, Unstoppable. That one goes out to Wani as well as the Met Department. That is her theme song. Every time you hear that song, just think of Wani from Met Malaysia. All right, anyway, let's take a look at the next three songs lined up for you. Sheely requesting for Wonder Girls, Nobody, Nobody But You. Okay, Winnie requesting for Westlife, I Lay My Love On You. And then John requesting for Innuendo, Selamanya. Okay, so those are the three songs lined up for you, starting with...

minutes till the top of the hour, and it's time to wrap up the request hour. Thank you all so much for all the songs. Loving the vibes. So let's take a look-see. The next four songs to wrap it all up. Ahmaran requesting for Akon, Eminem, Smack That. Ronan requesting for Kylie Minogue, Love at First Sight. Jox Fox requesting for Rascal Flatts, Feels Like Today. And then we're going to close up with B. Kim, who requested for New Kids on the Block, Happy Birthday. We've got the news coming up at 5 with Stella. I shall be back after that.

Good evening. You're with Stella, Prime at 5. First, a look at the headlines. Prime Minister says no censorship, Tabung Haji RCI report released in full. And EV development must go hand in hand with infrastructure, technology and talent.

0: But first, Negeri Sembilan voters are urged to come out and fulfill their responsibilities on polling day for the 16th Negeri Sembilan state election tomorrow and to support Pakatan Harapan, PH, to continue the state's agenda of stability and growth. Prime Minister Datuk Seri Anwar Ibrahim has called on Malay, Chinese, Indian and Orang Asli voters to fulfill their responsibilities on polling day to give PH a mandate to continue serving in ensuring stability and driving a growth that will provide well-being to all the people of Negeri Sembilan, together with the federal government and the Madani government. He said this in a speech via a video on his Facebook today. Separately, Datuk Seri Anwar said the full Royal Commission of Inquiry, or RCI, report on the management and operations of Lembaga Tabung Haji, TH, had been released in full without any censorship of or redactions. He said the government had published the RCI report in its entirety to allow Muslims and all Malaysians to scrutinise the Commission's findings and recommendations, while ensuring lessons could be learned to prevent similar issues from recurring. He told reporters this after Friday prayers at Masjid Kariah Paroi Jaya, Seremban today. In a related development, the Malaysian Anti-Corruption Commission, MACC, has begun an investigation into the findings of the Royal Commission of Inquiry, RCI report on Tabung Haji, TH, with 8 officers being deployed to TH building this morning. MACC Chief Commissioner Datuk Seri Abdul Halim Aman said the action was taken following a recommendation by Prime Minister Datuk Seri Anwar Ibrahim for enforcement agencies to take appropriate actions following the RCI report, which was made public on Wednesday.
1: Untuk makluman semua, pihak kami telah bergerak masuk ke bangunan Tabung Haji pagi ini. 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
0: He said this at a press conference at the MACC headquarters in Putrajaya today. In other news, the electric vehicle industry's development should not focus solely on vehicle sales, but must be supported by a comprehensive ecosystem. Minister of Investment, Trade and Industry, Datuk Seri Johari Abdul Ghani, said this ecosystem includes developing local technology, building a skilled workforce and establishing an adequate network of public charging stations.
2: Sekarang ni bila ni dah ada semua, then we have to start thinking macam mana kita nak collect duit-duit ni semua dan kita plow back untuk buat kita punya infrastructure of EV ni. I mean kita nak kena ada public charger. 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You drive from Johor sampai ke Perlis, you know exactly where the public charger is. Kita tahu salah satu public charger tu bukan ada 2 kereta, mungkin ada 10 kereta, ada mungkin 8 kereta boleh charge. And nak charge pula bukan nak kena tunggu 8 jam, 6 jam. They can charge only 20 minutes, 30 minutes at your option.
0: He said this after officiating the line-off ceremony for the Proton E-Mass 7 PHEV order assembly at Proton EV's assembly plant in Tanjung Balim today. The Ministry of Housing and Local Government, KPKT, is developing a big data analytics platform that will be open to private developers to improve housing planning and address the mismatch between housing supply and market demand. Minister Nga Kob Meng said developers would be able to subscribe to the platform, enabling feasibility studies to be based on data and market demand rather than assumptions as part of the ministry's digital transformation efforts to create a more sustainable housing market. He said this during the AREC Forum 2026 in Kuala Lumpur today. Meanwhile, Malaysia's micro, small and medium enterprise MSME sector remains resilient as the sector's gross domestic product grew by 5.7% to almost 690 billion ringgit in 2025. Entrepreneur Development and Cooperatives Minister Stephen Sim Chee Keong said the growth outpaced the country's economic growth of 5.2% despite global uncertainties including geopolitical tensions. Speaking at the SME Corporation Malaysia's 2025 MSME Performance Media Conference today, He said that almost 1.3 million MSMEs now account for 96% of all businesses in Malaysia. The National Water Services Commission, SPAN, is strengthening its preparedness to face the Super El Niño phenomenon expected to occur in November through continuous monitoring of dams and water treatment plants, WTP, nationwide. This is to ensure that water supply to consumers continue to be guaranteed. Met by reporters in Padang Besar, SPAN Emergency and Risk Preparedness Committee, JKKR, Chairman Sulaiman Kamisan said his party, together with related agencies, also conducted working visits to several dams in Kedah and Perlis to assess the current situation of raw water sources. Coming up, AC Milan, Italy, great Franco Baresi dies age 66. On to the foreign front. The United Nations Children's Fund, UNICEF, handed over essential medical supplies to Zambia to strengthen the country's preparedness and readiness against the Ebola virus and other hemorrhagic fevers. The supplies, which were donated in Lusaka, the country's capital, included personal protective equipment, infection prevention and control materials, and other medical items. Elsewhere, 34 workers trapped in a coal mine explosion in Pakistan's southwest Balochistan province were presumed dead. Rescue officials said the explosion occurred at around 4 p.m. local time on Thursday inside a coal mine on the outskirts of the provincial capital of Quetta, where the miners were working at the time of the incident. Meanwhile, Hamas said it had agreed to a deal announced by U.S. President Donald Trump to end the war with Israel. That includes it handing over its weapons to a Palestinian governing committee and the gradual withdrawal of Israeli forces from Gaza. Israel did not immediately comment on the announcement, but shortly beforehand, an Israeli political source had told AFP the proposed agreement did not satisfactorily address Israeli demands for the full demilitarization of the Gaza Strip. Moving on to sports. The Malaysian Football League, MFL, is set to start a new chapter in the country's professional football history when it hosts the inaugural Liga M Awards 2025-2026 at Auditorium Seri Angkasa on August 12. The 8:30 till 10 p.m. award ceremony replaces the National Football Awards and will be broadcast live via the Sukan Plus and RTM Click channels. MFL President Dato Abdul Ghani Hassan said in a statement, the Liga M Awards is not merely a rebranding, but marks a new wave in efforts to recognise the excellence of players, coaches, teams and supporters throughout the 2025-2026 Malaysia League season. Finally, former AC Milan and Italy defender Franco Baresi has died aged 66. Citing the Italian football club, the former Milan captain is widely regarded as one of the finest defenders in football history and spent his entire career with the club, playing 719 times in 20 seasons as a professional. A post on the official Milan X account said, the entire history of AC Milan is in tears following the passing of Franco Baresi. His example and integrity will be forever etched into the club's DNA, just as his iconic number 6 shirt is. Now to end the bulletin, let's recap the headlines. Prime Minister says no censorship, Tabung Haji RCI report released in full. And EV development must go hand in hand with infrastructure, technology and talent. That concludes Prime at 5, prepared by Aida Tahir. Malaysia Madani, Kesejahteraan Dinikmati.
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5: Hey, think you can tell us what to do? You think you can tell us what to wear? You think that you're better? Well, you better get ready.

past five on the clock right now. Hey, what's up? Adele Zines with you. This is Trax Drive Time, TGIF. Happy Friday to you. Oh my gosh. Happy end of the month. The final day of July. Please, July. Why are you clinging on to me? All right, anyway, hope you're having a lovely day so far. If you're on the roads right now, please drive safe. Also, remember to hydrate yourself. And if you are heading to Sarawak, Kuching, Sarawak anytime soon, and if you're thinking, what to do? Well, Sarawak's new Interactive Science Center just opened, and it's free! F-R-E-E until 31st of December. So that's the end of the year. So it's time to get planning. Sarawak has officially opened its first Interactive Science Center in Kuching, giving students, families and visitors a new place to discover science through immersive hands-on experiences. So according to local reports, the Sarawak Science Center Interactive Experience officially opened on 29th of July, that was 2 days ago, in Petra Jaya, Kuching. The five-story science center features 22 permanent galleries and over 400 interactive exhibits, five laboratories and two maker spaces designed for visitors to explore. So according to its official website, the galleries cover topics such as physics, engineering, earth science, biology and technology. Among the attractions are an animatronic dinosaur gallery, a water play zone and interactive exhibits that allow visitors to explore concepts involving forces, light and sound. Yo, it's giving Night at the Museum. Definitely go check it out. The center said it aims to connect globally recognized science education with Sarawak's unique environment and culture, incorporating elements inspired by the state's rainforest, rivers, and also local communities. So there we go. The facility also includes community farming zones and on-site hostel for school groups traveling from outside Kuching. So to celebrate its opening, admission is free for all visitors until 31st December 2026. All right, so make sure you, if you want to go and visit, make sure you check their website, their opening hours, and you know where to go, what time do they open, all of this. I think they're closed on Mondays, but the rest, it's 9 a.m. to 4:30 p.m. daily. All righty, just a little heads up for you. Back to the music right now. Every morning,

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2: When I was a little girl, afraid of the big white world, she grew up.

TikToker Lily. 5:33 p.m. on the clock right now. Hey, what's up? Del's Dines with you. This is Tracks Drive Time, TGIF. And just looking at some finance things, because I do know some of you use this app, this card. So Wise has connected directly to Payments Network Malaysia, PayNet, enabling its users to make payments via Do It Now QR and simplifying Malaysian ringgit transfers. So in a statement, the global financial technology company said Malaysia is the 9th market globally and 5th in the Asia Pacific region where it has gained direct access to a domestic payment system. So integration allows the users to scan and pay using Do It Now QR codes directly through the app itself. The feature is being rolled out progressively and will expand to support all Do It Now QR codes nationwide over the coming weeks. So they said the direct connection also supports Do It Now transfer, allowing users to send money using the recipient's a recipient's mobile number or the NRIC with recipient name verification before funds are transferred. So the company said direct access to domestic payment systems reduces reliance on intermediaries and is expected to improve transaction efficiency over time. They also added that the infrastructure is also available to banks and financial institutions through the platform, enabling partners using its application program interface, API, to perform real-time recipient verification for Malaysian ringgit transfers. So they said, we want to take the friction out of everyday transactions in Malaysia, bringing greater ease and convenience to consumers. So connecting directly to the local payment system and offering access to Do It Now QR is one example of how we are making moving money simpler. So that's just, it's rolling out as we speak. So if you use the app or the card, make sure you know of this. Alrighty. Anyway, back to the music right now. Turn the lights off.

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1: 11 minutes till the top of the hour, and it is of course time to check with LLM for the latest on traffic updates. On the phone lines today we have Azharuddin. Hello.
2: Hello.
1: Happy Friday.
2: Happy Friday. Oh, so my how July going?
1: Hey, don't ask me this question. I'm gonna cry. Okay. We all know I had a terrible July. Okay.
2: Oh, yeah.
1: But what about you? Today is the final day of July.
2: Yes, what is the yoga then?
1: Oh my goodness. So how has your July been, you know? Was it good or bad for this month? For you lah?
2: I'm pretty busy.
1: Okay. Anyway. How's the traffic looking like for this evening, please?
2: Okay. Thanks, Al. Assalamualaikum and good evening to all the FM listener as usual. I am Azharuddin from Traffic Management Center, Lembaga Lebuh Raya Malaysia. Here is a traffic update for this Friday evening, July 31st, 2026. We begin in the northern region, where traffic is reported to be slowing down on the Penang Bridge E36 from the Penang Island heading towards Tupai. On the Plus Highway E1, traffic is slow moving from Bandar Kasiah to Bukit Tambun, Juru Auto City to Tupai and Sungai Buloh Hospital to Rawang Selatan. We move to Klang Valley area. On the NKVE Highway E1, is slow from Setia Alam to Shah Alam, Damansara to Subang and Kota Damansara to Damansara. Travelling on the Kelas Highway E5 is slow eastbound from Seafield to Kewajipan and westbound from Kinara to the Puchong Jaya exit. Elite E6 is experiencing heavy traffic from USJ to Shah Alam, Seafield to Putra Heights and Putrajaya Jaya to Bandar Gamuda Curve. Commuters on the Grand Saga E7 will find slow northbound traffic from Taman Santet to Taman Connaught. On the Saya E9, travel is slow from the first mine toll to the mines. Drivers on the NTE E10 will encounter delays in both directions between Subang and Sunway Pyramid. LDP E11 is slow northbound from Puchong Utama to Puchong Intan, Puchong Jaya to the Cable Bridge and the Kelana Jaya to TTDI. LDP E11 is also heavy traffic from TTDI to SS2 and from the Sunway Interchange to Puchong Industry. Traffic on LKSA E13 is slow from Kota Kemuning to Persiaran Anggrek Mokara, Onset 8 ET, estate delay from the Uniten to Country Heights, Max E20 is experiencing slow traffic from Kuchai Lama to Bukit Jadil, Spin E23 is heavy along the Damansara Link from Damansara Toll to Kayu Ara. Travel on SKVE E26 is slow from IOI Putrajaya to Uniten. On the E33, queues are building eastbound from Sentul to the Air Panas Toll Plaza. On GCE E35, heavy traffic from Bukit Jelutong to Persiaran Jalan Montfort on the Bosmont. On the Plus E2, city-bound traffic is slow from the Sungai Besi to Plaza to the Centre City, alongside southbound delay from Sungai Besi to Kajang, Putra Mahkota to Nilai Utara and Nilai to Bandar SD. For all highway users, expect 8 km of slow-moving traffic from Jasin to Aikroh due to the clear accident at km 2011.4 northbound. The incident has been cleared and all lanes are now open to traffic. Around the Johor of Plus E2, delays affect Sedenak to Simpang Renggam, Skudai to Senai Utara and roads around Dato' On and Pasir Gudang. For the Malaysia-Singapore border, traffic is heavy on the Johor Causeway E2 from the CIQ Sultan Iskandar Building towards Woodland and on the second lane E3 from Bridge heading to CIQ Tuas and also from km 1.6 towards CIQ Sultan Abu Bakar. Lastly, traffic is completely smooth and under control both ways on the KL Karak Highway, LPT1 and LPT2 E8. Gentle reminder to all motorcyclists, please look out for any potential road obstruction, especially when riding along the emergency lane. Stay alert at all times and we highly advise you to take the shelter or rest at the designated motorcycle shelter provided along the highway for your safety. Get the latest traffic updates on your X account, LLM Traffic, the National Highway Authority Facebook page, as well as our LLM Info Traffic WhatsApp channel and TikTok. That's all for now. I'm Azharuddin. Back to you, Els, on the Trail FM. Thank you.
1: All right, Azharuddin. Thank you very much for that. So, you know, the weekend is tomorrow.
2: All right. Thank you.
1: What? No, wait. I haven't asked you the question. Oh, my gosh. I said tomorrow is the weekend. So, normally, during weekend, what do you normally do? Do you stay at home or do you go to the shopping mall?
2: My wife asked to go into and go to the IOI. Lah. It's a favorite place.
1: Oh, I see.
2: On the Sunday, I will be duty.
1: Working. Okay, very interesting. interesting, I guess. So you have a good
2: because
1: weekend.
2: Because the weekend, the traffic
1: is bad
2: all
1: also,
2: the,
1: right?
2: All the way, they congested.
1: Yeah, that's why. Might as well just stay at home, right?
2: Yeah, but
1: okay,
2: yeah,
1: all right. Anyway, Azharuddin, thank you very
2: okay,
1: much
2: bye.
1: For that.
2: Right, thank
1: bye.
2: You. Bye. Bye. Bye.
1: There we go. That was Azharuddin from LLM. If you're on the roads right now, please drive safe. All righty. We've got the news coming up at 6. I shall be back after that. Gonna leave you with Sierra, Like a Boy. Tracks of them.

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Salam Malaysia Madani, it's a 6pm updates. As the 16th Negeri Sembilan state election campaign enters its final hours, political coalitions and parties are intensifying their final campaign drive and strengthening their campaign operations ahead of tomorrow's vote. Contesting parties have turned their attention to winning over undecided voters and boosting turnout before the campaign period officially ends at 11:59pm tonight. The Immigration Department will cancel all temporary employment visit passes found to have been approved by syndicates linked to the hacking of the Immigration Department's online immigration system through the recent op-crack. Its Director General, Dato' Zakaria Shaban, said the department would track down all pass holders before enforcement action is taken. The free service period for the LRT3 Shah Alam line has been extended until August 14th. Rapid KL announced the extended period to give more users the opportunity to get used to the new public transport system that connects Petaling Jaya, Shah Alam and Klang. The Malaysian Embassy in Jakarta is seeking consular access to a Malaysian pilot detained in Indonesia on alleged drug trafficking offences following his arrest at Soekarno-Hatta International Airport earlier this week. The embassy said it respects Indonesia's legal process and is engaging with the Indonesian authorities to obtain consular access to the Malaysian concerned. Sniffer dogs in Japan helped rescuers make a final sweep of a shopping mall wrecked by an explosion after a big earthquake as the death toll from the tremor 3 days earlier hit 35. At the other major disaster site, a paper factory, 9 bodies have now been recovered and search and rescue operations were terminated. France will tighten its borders with Spain after thousands of migrants crossed from Morocco into Spain's North African Ceuta enclave. In recent days, a total of around 40,000 migrants have crossed into the territory, population 80,000. The sudden influx has sparked a crisis for Spain's government. And finally in sports, the Asian Football Confederation has called on FIFA to undertake an urgent review of its governance and decision-making framework following concerns surrounding the proposed establishment of FIFA Forward Enterprise. The AFC said the issue extends beyond a single proposal, adding it had exposed fundamental weaknesses in FIFA's consultation and decision-making processes. The AFC said it stands in solidarity with UEFA and CONCACAF in expressing serious concerns over the issue. And that was the news edited by Camilla Badri. Thanks for listening. Malaysia Madani, Kesejahteraan Dinikmati.

0: 6. Hello, Kevin.
1: Hello.
0: Hello, how Els. Are you?
1: I'm fine and well.
0: Oh, my goodness. Mm-hmm. I'm actually very happy that you said that.
1: Oh, why?
0: Because now I'm going to ask you.
1: Okay.
0: So today is the final day of July.
1: Oh, it's early in July.
0: Okay.
1: It should be August
0: that's
1: already.
0: That's why I'm very happy that you're happy.
1: Okay,
0: at least
1: yes,
0: you're taking one for the team here.
1: Yes,
0: okay.
1: Yes.
0: Because I woke up and I was miserable. I was
1: really? Why?
0: Because we're still in July.
1: Oh.
0: Okay. Okay. I'm like, why? I wish someone was as clingy as July is to me. You know what I'm saying? I really, even my dear dogs who I love, right?
1: Yeah.
0: I've got lovely puppies. They're not even as clingy as this month.
1: Yeah, they're not around.
0: That's bad. You know what I'm saying?
1: Yeah, yeah.
0: But that's why I woke up miserable. I'm like, why is this happening?
1: Well, don't worry. Tomorrow you wake up, it's a new day.
0: I'm telling you.
1: It's a new month.
0: It's a new year.
1: It's a new year.
0: Okay? Forget Kevin Francis calendar. I'm starting my year starts in August.
1: That's the spirit.
0: Yeah. But okay, anyway, since it is the final day of July, Kevin Francis, our news reader, describe your July in 3 words. Let's go.
1: Oh, man.
0: you should have come prepared for this question.
1: Well, I am prepared in a way. I mean,
0: okay, go on then.
1: It's just expensive.
0: Again with this?
1: No, I mean seriously, because okay, end of the month, right?
0: Okay.
1: I do my budget thing, like, you know, where I calculate all, because I always jot down how much I spend this and everything,
0: responsible
1: right?
0: Responsible citizen, very
1: and
0: good.
1: And I tell you, you know, you won't believe, like, you know, this chukai, that chukai, and then the water. And,
0: are you sure it's not just your dentist bill?
1: Exactly. On top of that. You know, and then I was, and then you know, I went for a holiday, and I had to go to a country where the currency is much stronger, right? And I was just remembering, right? Okay, so like you take e-hailing there, right?
0: Yeah.
1: You see, it's like $6, $7. Oh, so like, okay, $6, $7. Come back, it's like 30, 40 ringgit, you know?
0: Yeah, yeah.
1: I ate like 2 chicken rice, 1 Milo, right? It was like $20 there.
0: Oh.
1: And then when I doing the budget today, I was like, what? $80 for 2 chicken rice? 80 ringgit for 2 chicken rice and 1 Milo? Like, what?
0: Oh, no.
1: You know?
0: Right.
1: Yeah,
0: okay.
1: So today was budgeting day for me, lah. Because last day of the month, I always do that, you know?
0: Wow, and hey, then, that's actually good. So reminder to all of you tuning in right now, do your budget, man. Make sure you track your money, where your money is going. Come
1: exactly
0: on.
1: Yes,
0: okay.
1: yes and then so I realized that if Els would ask me, there's only just one word, man.
0: No!
1: Expensive.
0: No, come on, you have to think of at least 2 more words. If we had 31 days, I mean, honestly, we had 365 days in this month. So
1: exactly.
0: So
1: yeah, I could have given you 100 reasons.
0: Yeah,
1: but you know, saying all that,
0: yeah,
1: you know, it was fun because I went on holiday.
0: Yeah.
1: You know, just that probably when you plan your holiday, right?
0: Uh-huh.
1: Don't plan it in time when you got to do your root canal and pay a lot of bills. Like, you know? Try to find a month where you're not paying for anything and then like out of the ordinary and just go for holiday. Anyway,
0: it was good
1: because it was good family time in the holiday despite, you know, actually it's worth it.
0: Yeah.
1: The money that's been
0: so
1: of
0: fun.
1: Course,
0: okay.
1: Of course, with family, it's worth it.
0: Yes.
1: So yeah, so it was fun. It was
0: last word. Come on.
1: What's the last word?
0: Last word.
1: Anything
0: about work or anything? Did you do anything new?
1: New? No.
0: Really?
1: Yeah, I didn't do anything new at all.
0: Did you try any new food? New interesting food?
1: No. It's the same routine person. Yeah.
0: It's okay. We'll figure out a word for you later.
1: Yeah, yeah.
0: All right. Okay.
1: Nothing. Sorry. Nothing.
0: Your fans, they're much disappointed.
1: I know.
0: Yeah.
1: I know.
0: All right.
1: Yeah.
0: Anyway, any interesting thing happening today then?
1: Today, Friday, no.
0: Wait, are you still off CKT?
1: I haven't had it in a while.
0: Like, what's your a while? Come on.
1: I don't know.
0: 2 weeks.
1: No, more than that.
0: Really?
1: Yeah, you
0: see? That's called discipline. Come on.
1: Yeah.
0: That's the third word for you. Discipline.
1: Discipline, yeah.
0: You know, forget the budget. You are like, you know, you are disciplined with your body, your health.
1: Yes.
0: That's good.
1: Yes.
0: All right? Okay.
1: Yes.
0: Kudos. This deserves a round of applause. Well done.
1: Thank you very much. I've never been called disciplined. I've been indisciplined, but never
0: but
1: disciplined in my life. But thank you.
0: You have stayed off CKT. Yeah, that's not very easy to do, okay?
1: It's not.
0: Yes.
1: Yep.
0: It's like people trying to quit
1: Coffee.
0: Coffee, because no one can quit coffee.
1: No. I mean, absolutely not.
0: Right. Anyway, thank you very much for sharing.
1: Okay.
0: We shall catch you at 6:45. All right,
1: all right.
0: Bye. 2,500 species of
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1: In a world filled with hustle and bustle, it's easy to get caught up in the daily grind. But amidst the chaos, there's one sanctuary we can always return to, our family. In this digital age, it's important to disconnect from screens and reconnect with each other. 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Let's make a commitment to cherish our families and nurture those precious bonds. Because in the end, it's not about the things we have, but the moments we share with the ones we love.
2: Hey, Elf, I got a message saying I won 10,000 ringgit.
3: What? Be careful, that could be a scam, okay? Check the source. Did you check the source?
2: Well, it looks like it's from the bank, asking me to just update my account. 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
3: Green! Banks never ask for information like that via message, okay? Don't click the link.
2: I was just about to. Well, how can I be sure it's a scam?
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2: Oh, okay. Well, thanks, Els. I'll be more careful next time.
3: Always stay cautious with online scams.
2: Because scammers are on the prowl.
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Aussie blessings, 24 minutes past 6 on the clock right now. Hey, what's up? Adele's Dines with you. And yes, it's the opinion hour where your opinion matters. Today, I heard one of the most abnormal things. And then, of course, I went and did my research and it's not so abnormal. So I was at a friend's place and I was talking to one of her younger friends and along with some of their children. Okay, they're a young audience, okay? And young audience, meaning like your teenagers, aren't you supposed to be liking all of this, all the sweet stuff, like the desserts, the candies, the this, the that? And then one really special person blurted out saying, I don't like desserts. And of course, it was a shock horror moment. I was like, gasp, firstly. And then I said, yo, you need to think about what you say.

said she doesn't like dessert. And then she said, why is that wrong? So I know a few people who do not like dessert because of health issues. Maybe they're keeping fit, they're on a diet. So yeah, you can tell me that you don't like dessert if you're, you know, like you're on a diet or you're watching your weight or because of, you know, health purposes. But there's no one has actually said to me, I don't like desserts. Full stop, period. Not because of health purposes, not because you're on a diet, not because of anything. So that person, when she said that, was like, okay, I don't like desserts. I said, have you tried any? Like, you know, have you had cake before? Have you had cheese tart before? And she said, yeah, I just don't like them. And that was super, super abnormal to me. But apparently, looking at this article, there is no exact global count or official statistics for how many people in the world dislike desserts, but research shows that a significant minority, okay, now this one, often influenced by genetics, age and culture, prefer savory foods over sweet treats. Okay, now we're not talking about whether you like sweet treats or savory foods more. We're talking about how can you not like desserts? I'm still very confused, okay? But I'm going to come back and share this article with you. But I'm not going to ask you whether you like desserts or not. Now, of course, I know us Malaysians, we all like desserts. We all like our sweet stuff, okay? The question is, let's say there's only one dessert left in the world. One dessert left in the world. What would it be for you? What must it be? If there's only one dessert left forever and forever and forever, what would it be? I want to know yours. You think about it, okay? You don't just blurt stuff out like the little girl who says, I don't like desserts. Okay, I want to know. It's just easy food questions for today. So you can tweet me using the hashtag TRAXXFM. If you could eat only one dessert forever, what would it be? You can also give me a call right now. 03-228-25491. 03-228-24746.

by Gabriella. Yes, it's the opinion hour where your opinion matters. Today we're talking about desserts. And the question is, there's only one dessert left in the world. What is that? Okay, if you could only eat one dessert forever and ever and ever, what would it be? And we've got some WhatsApp coming in. V Kim says tiramisu. Ooh, I never thought tiramisu like was a contender. Okay, because let's take a look at this article. Choosing one lifelong dessert comes down to versatility. And okay, the top contenders, let's take a look. The first one is ice cream. Blah. Okay, really? I can't believe it, but there we go. Ice cream is the number one preference for dessert lovers. I cannot. Second one, okay, I still can. Cheesecake offers a balance of rich tanginess and dense sweetness with many topping styles. Okay, cheesecake is still, it's not my choice, but it's a close second or third probably. The third one, so these are the top three top contenders. Yeah, the first is ice cream, the second is cheesecake, and the third one apparently is chocolate chip cookies. Huh? Wow. Okay, look, I prefer B-Kim, I'm with you. I prefer tiramisu over these three. Okay, maybe tiramisu can come in cheesecake, right? Right, so those are the three top contenders. But anyway, taking a look at the trending article earlier on about why people do not like desserts. So like I said, there is no exact global count or official statistic for how many people in the world dislike desserts. But research shows that a significant minority prefer savory foods. That's why they don't like desserts. So the first one is genetics. Scientific studies on twins reveal that nature rather than nurture that's behind your sweet tooth or lack thereof, with genetics accounting for about 30% of differences in sweet taste perception. Ah, 30%. That's quite a large number, actually. I would think maybe 10%. Cultural differences. Global consumer surveys indicate varying frequencies of sweet consumption. For example, regular consumption of sweets and chocolate ranges from high percentages in Western nations down to much lower figures in parts of Asia, such as 17% in South Korea. Huh? What? Jinjayo? Taste preference on opinions basically are quite mixed, where some users state that sweets can make them feel unwell or nauseated. This is what I'm talking about! This is what I'm talking about! People say this! Which is so abnormal for me. Taste preferences, it makes them feel nauseated, driving a strong preference for salty or savory flavors instead. So those are the main reasons why people dislike sweets. But again, the question for today, I want to hear from you, okay? If you could only eat one dessert forever and ever and ever, okay, what would it be? You can tweet me using the hashtag TRAXXFM or give me a call right now, 03-2282-5491, 03-2282-4746.

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3: It's time for Trax Trade Talk. Hello.
4: Hello.
3: Wow, well done. No mistakes for three days straight.
4: Of course.
3: Wow. I need to make you mess up.
4: I'm disciplined, remember?
3: You are, you are. Yes. All right, okay, Kevin, let's get to this. Let's talk about Malaysia's micro, small and medium enterprise sector, or the MSMEs this evening.
4: Yep.
3: Latest reports say the sector is experiencing healthy growth despite global uncertainty. So, Professor, can you give us more details about the sector's trajectory, please?
4: Well, I'll try my best. And you're right, Els. MSMEs remained resilient in 2025, growing its GDP by 5.7% to almost 690 billion ringgit. Now, according to the Entrepreneur Development and Cooperatives Ministry, the growth outpaced the country's economic growth of 5.2% despite geopolitical tensions.
3: Right, so sounds promising for the local economy. So, small business owners, please take note right now.
4: Yes.
3: As you mentioned earlier, the sector is resilient. So, moving forward, what does the government have planned for MSMEs in terms of building on this growth?
4: Well, Els, the main challenge now is to help more local businesses scale up and penetrate the global market. Looking ahead, the government will continue to boost support for MSMEs, and they intend to do so by increasing funding allocations from 50 billion ringgit to 60 billion ringgit this year. There's also an SME Stabilization Relief Fund of 5 billion ringgit and a Power Up 10K initiative with 15 billion ringgit in financing to increase the productivity and capacity of MSMEs.
3: Right, so just to wrap things up, could you give a quick breakdown of how big the sector is?
4: Sure. Almost 1.3 million MSMEs now account for 96% of all businesses in Malaysia. And more than 77% of MSMEs still consist of micro enterprises, while only 1.1% are in the medium category.
3: Righto, thank you very much for that, Professor. At ease. Now we can get back to the newsreader, Kevin Francis. And to those of you small business owners, if you've missed out on that, remember to contact Kevin Francis. Yeah, he's got all of that. Let's move on to this evening's market report, shall we?
4: All right, let's start with stocks. Bursa Malaysia ended higher on Friday as investors continued to accumulate blue chip stocks in line with stronger performances across most regional markets. Now at 5 p.m, the FVMKLCI rose 4.50 points to 1724.90 from yesterday's close of 1720.40. The broader market was positive, with gainers outpacing losers 707 to 402, while 547 counters were unchanged, 1085 untraded and 56 suspended. Turnover expanded to 3.03 billion units valued at 3.56 billion ringgit from 2.49 billion units valued at 2.25 billion ringgit on Thursday. On the currency market, the ringgit ended the week marginally higher against the US dollar. This follows weaker than expected US economic data, although sentiment towards the greenback remained firm as expectations of a Federal Reserve interest rate hike in September stayed intact. At 6 p.m, the local currency appreciated to 4.0835 to 0875 versus the greenback from Thursday's close of 4.0875 to 0930. Turning to commodities, the physical price of of gold as at 5pm stood at 515 ringgit 63 cent per gram. That's down 1 ringgit 74 cent from 517 ringgit 37 cent at 5pm yesterday. Meanwhile, oil prices extended Thursday's retreat. West Texas Intermediate was down 1.2% at $82.61 per barrel. Brent North Sea Crude was down 0.9% at $88.24 per barrel. And at 4 p.m., crude palm oil delivery prices traded between 4,460 and 4,480 ringgit per ton. And that wraps up Trax Trade Talk, prepared by Carmilla Budry.
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3: Thank you very much, Kevin Francis, for that.
4: You're welcome.
3: Okay, now, of course, you have to play so many roles. You know, I feel like you need to have an award. The Kevin
4: Award.
3: Francis Award. Why? Oh,
4: why?
3: Yeah, okay. I'm so glad you asked. Because a lot of news readers just never ask, you know, especially that Peter Carlos guy. Yeah. He never asked.
4: Yeah.
3: Okay, so why should you win a Kevin Francis Award?
4: Why?
3: You play a news reader part.
4: Yes.
3: You play a professor part.
4: Whoa.
3: And then now you play the DJ part.
4: Whoa.
3: You know, like, yo.
4: Multifaceted.
3: You know what? Yeah. Exactly.
4: Yeah.
3: Okay. Right. Anyway, coming back right now, the opinion hour. Today,
4: yes.
3: The question, I'm going to tell you why I'm asking this question, but in a bit. But the question is, there's only one dessert left in the world, Kevin Francis.
4: Right.
3: Only one, okay?
4: Right.
3: If you could eat only one dessert forever and ever and ever and ever,
4: yes.
3: What would it be? Kevin Francis, let's go.
4: Okay, first, before I answer, I need to clarify something. I heard a question earlier. Then I was thinking about it, right?
3: Okay.
4: And then I just want to know. First of all, is cheese just cheese? Is that a dessert by itself?
3: I don't think so.
4: Oh, come on.
3: Wait. Okay. You know what? You posed a really good question again, Professor. Wait.
4: Yes.
3: Is cheese a dessert?
4: Yes. Is it a dessert? You know, just cheese alone. I mean, they got so many varieties of cheeses, right?
3: Mm.
4: So not the cooking cheese. You know, I mean, like people use it to cook, right?
3: Right.
4: But this is like just the cheese itself. Because I noticed, right, in fine dining, not that I understand now, but I noticed that it's like in between, like after the meal, and then also like a pre-dessert. Cheese is like a pre-dessert. They have a cheese, but then they go into the whatever, like cakes or ice cream or whatever.
3: Yeah. Okay.
4: So I was just wondering, where does cheese fall into?
3: Well, I'm sorry to burst your bubble, Kevin. Cheese is generally not a standard dessert. If cheesecake, then come on.
4: Okay. So that leads me to my answer to your question.
3: Yes.
4: One dessert forever and ever. It's got to be specifically the New York cheesecake.
3: Wow.
4: Yes.
3: Okay. Interesting. Why?
4: I mean, New York cheesecake, man. I mean, you know, because I like the bottom part, you know, where they put the crushed biscuit, right? What they call graham crackers or some crackers or whatever,
3: Correct,
4: Malaysia,
3: correct.
4: We just, what, digestive or something, We just use any biscuit, Malaysia.
3: Yes.
4: Mari biscuit also can become a...
3: Yeah, exactly.
4: But yes, I like that base with the cheese, right? You know, I can have that every night.
3: Really?
4: Just with my coffee. Oh
3: wow.
4: Brilliant.
3: Yes. That's the life.
4: Watching my favorite TV series.
3: Football match.
4: No. Cheesecake cannot go to football match. I cannot.
3: Sorry.
4: I love the TV and eat the cake.
3: When was the last time you actually had this?
4: I know. This has been a long time.
3: Like, what's long time for you?
4: I don't know.
3: A year.
4: Okay, because this sort, we only have cakes when someone's birthday, right?
3: No.
4: No.
3: What are you talking about?
4: No, I only have cakes when there's like people's birthday.
3: Okay.
4: And then when they have the leftovers, of course, that's when every night I eat a cake, lah.
3: Poor guy.
4: You know, nobody can finish a cake, right? We always bring a cake that no one can finish.
3: Okay, yeah.
4: So I'll keep the balance in the fridge, right? Then every night,
3: right,
4: a small piece will come out with the coffee over and over again.
3: I have questions.
4: Yes.
3: How small is small? Is it half a cake? Or like, you know, we don't know. But okay, so when was the last time you had that? Like year ago. Is it 1 year or more than that?
4: No, nah, probably.
3: Oh,
4: maybe like
3: within the
4: six,
3: year.
4: Yeah.
3: Okay, that's fine then. That's fine.
4: But now that you mentioned it, or I mentioned it.
3: Yeah, you should definitely
4: I think this weekend is going to be a New York cheesecake weekend, folks.
3: You deserve it.
4: Yes.
3: Treat yourself.
4: Yes.
3: Okay.
4: To welcome the month of August, I'm going to have a New York cheesecake.
3: Wow.
4: Yes.
3: I'm so happy for you. I don't know why.
4: Right. What's your dessert?
3: Okay, like I thought about it because I don't want to just simply blurt out an answer, right?
4: Let me guess. Sago pudding.
3: When have I ever
4: uttered
3: those words from my mouth before? Right. Oh my gosh.
4: Just putting ideas in your head.
3: No, yep. I don't like that.
4: Okay.
3: It's got to be cheese tart.
4: Cheese tart.
3: I can leave the cake behind. I can leave the cake behind,
4: really?
3: Right? All the cakes, but it has to be cheese tart. And not like the chocolate cheese tart, the matcha cheese tart. It has to be the original cheese tart.
4: Ooh.
3: I like original things.
4: Yeah.
3: Yeah.
4: But it's kind of the same, like cheese and the biscuit, and then me also eating the cake, cheese and the biscuit. Kind of the same, like.
3: Kind of the same, correcto. Yeah. Except I'm more disciplined.
4: Oh, really? How many tarts do you have?
3: Okay,
4: how many cheese tarts? Three cheese tarts equals to one small piece of cake, okay?
3: You caught me right there. But apparently, my goodness, according to this research, the top three contenders around the globe, okay? People, this is survey being done.
4: Right.
3: The top three desserts around the world. The first one, can you guess? Ice cream.
4: Huh?
3: I know, right? Like, what is that? Ice cream.
4: Ice cream?
3: Ice cream is the first. Everyone said...
4: Like fancy one, like in the cup there, got cherries and all
3: yeah,
4: that.
3: Yeah, but even
4: thing,
3: so, like ice cream.
4: I don't know.
3: Yeah, I know. Yeah. So that's weird. But apparently, that's number one. Yeah. Number two is cheesecake.
4: Oh, yes.
3: Yeah, so okay, we fall in number two. The third one, Kevin Francis. Mm. Chocolate chip cookies.
4: Hey, cookies not a dessert, la.
3: Oh, here we go.
4: Cookies is the accompaniment to the ice cream.
3: Oh,
4: cookies is cookies, la. Cookies is like snack. Cookies is like...
3: Oh, no. Oh, I'm snorting.
4: When have you seen the menu? The menu, like a night, cookies there. Imagine you go for a wedding and all that, right? You have and then the 8-course meal, the fried rice, and then dessert, the cookies. No way.
3: Okay, this is actually a really interesting topic. This is a topic for another day, though. Okay.
4: Cookies is like...
3: But it's the third on the list, okay? Chocolate chips or more.
4: Oh, man.
3: Yeah, chocolate chip cookies. There we go. Thank you very much for sharing your opinion.
4: Even pineapple tarts is better than cookies.
3: Let it all out, Kevin. Yeah. Let it all out.
4: Oh, man.
3: And you know, we actually had two callers.
4: Cookies is tea time snack, la. I can't let it go. It's tea time snack.
3: I know. It's just like the ketchup thing, okay? Anyway.
4: Yes.
3: Right. Actually, we did have two callers that called in earlier on. Mm-hmm. I honestly cannot believe their answers, okay?
4: No.
3: So I have to leave that for later.
4: Quick tie up.
3: No. You just come back to do the tracks, whatever.
4: Editors
3: speak. All right, and now I'm going to edit the call.
4: Okay.
3: Oh, my God.

0: Good evening and Salam Malaysia Madani. It's now time for this week's Editor's Pick.
1: In an election, do we judge leaders by their actual performance, or do we simply trust the perceptions that surround them? Perception is the impression we form after receiving and interpreting information. It is not necessarily wrong. In many cases, it is built on facts. But facts can be selected, arranged, and emphasized in ways that tell only part of the story. In every democracy, shaping public perception is part of political competition. The government highlights its achievements. The opposition draws attention to weaknesses. Candidates present themselves as the best choice. That is the nature of an election campaign. But there must always be boundaries. Facts should never be distorted. Context should never be omitted. And public concerns should never be manipulated for political gain. Winning votes should never come at the expense of truth. A study by researchers at University Malaysia Sabah found that voters' understanding is largely shaped by media reports and the information they receive. This means that what people see, hear and share often shapes what they believe. But what dominates headlines or social media does not always reflect the full reality. A viral claim is not automatically true. And information that receives little attention is not automatically false. That is why every voter should ask one important question. Does the perception match the evidence? One way to answer that question is by looking at performance. Performance can be measured. Economic growth, investment, development. These are outcomes that can be assessed through data and observable results. Research by University Teknologi Mara found that economic performance is among the strongest factors influencing how people evaluate a state government. In other words, performance shapes perception, but perception must still be tested against facts. Now take the proposed Smart Port project in Port Dickson. Claims have circulated that the project would involve the acquisition of villages, customary land and forest reserves. Such allegations quickly attract attention because they involve sensitive issues such as property rights, livelihoods and the environment. The Negeri Sembilan government has rejected those claims. Menteri Besar Datuk Seri Aminuddin Harun said the project would be developed on approximately 500 acres of land owned by Tanker Holdings and its subsidiaries, not the 1,400 acres that had been alleged. So what should voters do? Do not believe every viral claim simply because it triggers strong emotions. But do not accept official denials without verification either. Check the available evidence, refer to official documents, understand the scope of the project and distinguish the Smart Port proposal from other developments in the surrounding area. Confusing project names, locations and land areas can easily create misleading perceptions. This is where voter maturity becomes essential. No one makes political decisions in isolation. Our views are influenced by family, friends, personal experience, political parties, the media, and trusted public figures. That is natural. But a mature voter recognizes those influences without allowing any single one to make the decision for them. Loyal supporters should still question the claims made by the party they support. Undecided voters should not allow last-minute emotions or viral content to determine their choice. This responsibility is even greater in today's digital world. UNESCO notes that while social media allows information to spread faster and makes verification easier, it also accelerates the spread of misinformation. More information does not always lead to better understanding. Facts, opinions, campaign messages, and falsehoods can all appear in almost the same form. So before accepting any claim, ask four simple questions. Where did the information come from? Can it be verified? Is it a proven fact, an interpretation, or merely an allegation? And what important context might be missing? Apply those questions consistently, whether the information comes from the government, the opposition, the media, or social media influencers. Do not accept every claim without question. Do not reject every claim without evidence. Verify the source, compare the facts, understand the context, then decide. In the end, perception may shape first impressions, but evidence should shape final decisions. Voting is a right, looking beyond perception to assess reality. That is the responsibility of every voter.
0: And that concludes the Editor's Pick, prepared by Andy Reza Rahadian and translated by Aida Tahir. Salam Malaysia Madani.

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2: Hey, banana split.
1: Banana split?
2: Banana split.
1: Banana split, why?
2: I don't know, lah. Because I think I like the you know, the mixture of obviously the fruit itself and chocolate and some kacang on top of it. Oh, yo, I think that you, that's cool.
1: You sound like you are 5 years old. Okay, when was the last time you had banana split? Then
2: that's a very good question. I think close to about, I think more than 5 years ago. you know.
1: You are a fake fan. I'm calling
2: you
1: out.
2: You gotta control your sugar, okay? Not every single time you gotta go and eat banana split.
1: 5 years is a bit too long, lah, okay? If you say 5 months, 5 months still can, okay?
2: Banana split every day. If I can choose one dessert for the rest of my life without spiking my sugar and still be healthy.
1: Healthy? I feel like a lot of people, maybe they won't, I don't think people will say banana split as the first answer, but you're quite special.
2: Don't make me bring this statement back, okay? Are you team Els or are you team Brandon? Come on, let us know.
1: Let us know. Hey, all right, la, thank you so much for calling, la.
2: Okay, la.
1: Bye.
2: Okay, bye.
1: Fam, good evening.
3: Yes.
1: Hello.
3: Miss L time.
1: Yeah. Hi, who's this?
3: Mr. Bruce here. Fly Robin fly, you know.
1: What?
3: Because you're afraid of flying, right?
1: Oh, yeah.
3: You said you're afraid of turbulence.
1: Yeah.
3: So you must play this song after this, Fly Robin Fly by Silver Convention.
1: Okay, alright. So you heard the question for today. If you could eat only one dessert forever, what would it be?
3: Yeah, very easy. Your answer is so easy for me.
1: Wow, one only, okay. One only, what is it?
3: The only one that I can eat forever is a banana.
1: Banana dessert is banana split lah.
3: I can eat forever.
1: Wow.
3: I like this. This banana split. You know?
1: I see. That's very interesting. Okay, when was the last time you had banana split?
3: Anytime. Every week I went to some shop and then if there's a banana split, I will order lah.
1: Oh my gosh, that is that.
3: That
1: is so cool.
3: Because I like ice cream, and then banana together is good for me. I like it when I've taken this for years already.
1: Oh wow! Okay.
3: Not today. For years already.
1: For years already. Okay. We actually had a caller who said the same thing just now.
3: Yes. I don't know, but I eat this for a long time already. Not today.
1: All right, thank you so much for calling. You take care. All right.
3: Okay.
1: Bye. The two callers who called in. Okay, first one, obviously Brendan is having some kind of post syndrome. I know, everyone just misses me, okay? And of course it has to do with dessert, and he is a sweet tooth. He had to give his opinion. And I honestly thought no one would say banana split because Brendan is 5, okay? And like, oh my gosh, the next caller, Bruce, he says the same thing. These two pakat with each other or something. Anyway, I want to wrap up the opinion hour right now. Today, the question was, if you could only eat one dessert forever and ever and ever, what would it be? For me, not banana split, okay? But I can't believe a lot of people, I mean, both of the callers said banana split. Let's take a look on our WhatsApp. B Kim says, tiramisu. And says, okay. Najib says, blueberry cheese tart and cheesecake. He is the sweet tooth. And this one says, hi, for the dessert, Yusuf says, the dessert question, I would choose chocolate lava cake forever and ever. Ooh, okay, interesting. Let's read out some more comments on X right now. Lisa says, I can't believe nobody is saying tiramisu. Oh, V Kim, you found your, you found your friend. Let's see. Jill says, anything chocolate with a side of chocolate. You love chocolate, huh? Let's take a look. This one, Tiny the Cat says apple pie. Okay, we haven't heard apple pie. Sean says peppermint ice cream. That's pretty cool. Very specific. Love that. But once again, if you want to let me know your favorite, like if you could only eat one dessert forever and ever, what would it be? You can tweet me using the hashtag TRAXXFM. You can let me know. Mine is cheese tart. Yep, cheese tart 5 cheese tart for me, please. Thank you very much. Ladies and gentlemen, that wraps up the opinion hour. And you know what? Bruce requested for Fly Robin Fly. So let's do it. Fly Robin Fly.

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which means it's a celebrity slash entertainment hour. And you know, since it's the weekend, weekend is upon us, you might be thinking, ooh, what do I want to watch? And probably you're not thinking that. You're thinking, oh my goodness, I cannot even book a seat in the cinemas, right? It's okay, because I know Spider-Man is rolling in. The Odyssey, people still want to watch it. But let's take a look at box office news. Exactly these two films. The Odyssey now passes Oppenheimer's 330 million USD lifetime box office in 13 days, just before Spider-Man swings in. So The Odyssey passed Oppenheimer's 330 million USD in 13 days. They're just running for 13 days, running a total of 334.2 million USD. Wowza, that is crazy. The Odyssey will play deep into August on IMAX. Typically, Warner Brothers will own IMAX for certain key features. However, for the upcoming Bad Robot, which is an Anne Hathaway and Ewan McGregor dinosaur movie, which is called The End of Oak Street, The End of Oak Street on August 14th, they will have to do, they will have to co-share with Odysseus. Yeah, The Odyssey, right? But I saw that trailer from Anne Hathaway. She posted it on her Instagram. The End of Oak Street. It's quite cool. I thought it was another Jurassic Park, but it's not. It's this one. But anyway, tonight, Spider-Man Brand New Day fully jumped into summer all around the world, and with that, a rally into the fall. Well, the conservative estimate is 195 million USD, and maybe until 200 million USD. They're saying that it's easily going to exceed the previous installment, Spider-Man No Way Home. And also, yeah, basically Spider-Man No Way Home. I don't know. I feel like I've seen a few of my friends. The review is not up to par. But I don't know. If you've seen it, I want to hear from you. You can tweet me using the hashtag TRAXXFM. That's in box office news. 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Joji Diplo, Daylight. 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

arrived. The Fate of Ophelia, 7:37 p.m. on the clock right now. Hey, what's up? It's Els Dines with you. And coming back to some more entertainment news, you know I always update you on upcoming concerts in Malaysia. And don't worry, it's not going to be in November. It's not going to be in December. It's going to be next year. So we can start saving up, okay? For my K-pop fans, of course, NCT 127 adds Kuala Lumpur to their world tour in January 2027. So, N-citizens, Kuala Lumpur has been added as one of the newest stops on their upcoming fifth world tour. It's called Neo City, the Red Line. The group announced an updated list of tour dates on 31st July, which was today, revealing four new cities joining the Asia leg: Saitama, Manila, Kuala Lumpur, and Macau. So, Malaysia's stop is scheduled for 9th of January. So that's 9 days after New Year's. Okay, 9th January 2027 at Unify Arena, marking their long-awaited return to the country. And the Neo City, the Red Line Tour will kick off with a three-night run in Seoul before heading to Jakarta, Hong Kong, Singapore, Saitama, Bangkok, Manila, Taipei, Kuala Lumpur, and Macau. So the tour comes as they celebrate their 10th anniversary following the announcement of the group's upcoming seventh full-length album called Blingy. So far, ticket prices, seating plans, and sales dates for the Kuala Lumpur concert have yet to be announced. Don't worry. You can always stay tuned. I will always update you guys. All right. Anyway, here they are with Jason Derulo and Lay. Let's shut up and dance. Bye.

When the day winds down and the night takes over, the music comes out to play. From 8 p.m. to midnight, Tracks Night Fusion brings you the smoothest, most relaxing tracks to set the perfect mood. 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

Friday, 11 minutes till the top of the hour, and coming back to the final entertainment news right now. I have to end, you know, the week, I have to end the show with some positive vibes. And you know, I always love to share when celebrities, you know, they, oh, when they have such a kind heart. And of course, I'm extra happy because I love her! I love her! I love her so much! I'm talking about Ariana Grande. She leaves fans starstruck after a surprise stop at a Montreal cafe that opened less than 2 months ago. So here's the story. Some lucky fans in Montreal were treated to a surprise encounter with Ariana Grande this week. The singer, who's performing for 3 nights over there in the city for her only Canadian stop on the Eternal Sunshine tour, she was seen strolling around town and popping by a local cafe that opened earlier this spring. So a lot of you might think like, aya, she go cafe only. And so, okay, one of the staffs, Enzo, he says, that might have been the craziest thing that's ever happened to me. And then he was posting a video about it, and he was showing himself starstruck by Grande stopping by the cafe. And he said, for those who are asking, she is super nice. She took pictures with everyone in the store. And I was shocked and shaking. I really wasn't expecting something like that to happen on a pretty ordinary Wednesday. So across Instagram and TikTok, the video has obviously gone viral. Commenters raved over how Ariana Grande taking the time to greet fans and also to support this newly opened cafe, to support a local business. Because come on, when do you see artists so big as Ariana Grande going to a local cafe, chilling, ordering matcha, you know, when? So a lot of people are saying she is so kind. It's so refreshing to see celebrities still supporting small businesses. And that is why I love her. Oh my gosh, I love her so much. I cannot. Okay, like I said, I don't do concerts, but if there's one concert that I will attend, it's got to be for Ariana Grande. Come on, her voice, her performance, just her, okay? Anyway, I am done though. That was the story. If you can't find a kind person, be the kind person. Okay. We've got the news coming up at 8 with Kevin Francis, and then Trax Night Fusion with Gilbert. In the meantime, the name is Else. Peace out.

Salam Malaysia Madani, the news at 8 p.m. Prime Minister Dato Sri Anwar Ibrahim said the Pakatan Harapan campaign machinery should utilise the remaining campaign period ahead of tomorrow's Negeri Sembilan state election to continue working rather than focusing too much on various election outcome predictions. He added that there are currently 6 surveys making predictions on the outcome of the state election, but their findings differ. Separately, the Health Ministry will expedite the construction of a new Type 3 Clinic Kesihatan KK in Rantau, Seremban to replace the existing facility, which is 64 years old and currently operating beyond its capacity. Its Minister, Dato Sri Dr. Zulkifli Ahmad, said that KK Rantau currently receives about 450 patients a day, functioning like a Type 3 health clinic despite being classified as Type 4. Meanwhile, the westbound carriageway of the Sultan Abdul Halim Muazzam Shah Bridge from Batu Maung to Batu Kawan in Penang will be temporarily closed for 7 hours from 8 a.m. on August 8th until 3 a.m. on August 9th in conjunction with the Cultural Night Run 2026. In a statement, Jambatan Kedua Sendirian Berhad said the closure would affect only the Batu Maung to Batu Kawan carriageway, while traffic from Batu Kawan to Batu Maung would continue to operate as usual throughout the period. In world news, Iran's Revolutionary Guards today said they had struck 2 tankers attempting to pass through the strategic Strait of Hormuz under the air escort of the U.S. military. The IRGC said the non-compliant oil tankers were struck and brought to a halt, while 4 other oil tankers quickly changed course and returned to their previous positions. It added that tankers had attempted to pass the strait via an undeclared route. Lebanese President Joseph Aoun held talks with Turkish President Recep Tayyip Erdogan in Ankara yesterday, marking the first official visit by a Lebanese head of state to Turkey in 17 years. At a joint press conference, Aoun called on Ankara to help secure a full Israeli withdrawal from southern Lebanon and restore regional stability. According to a Turkey Today report, Erdogan said Turkey seeks to play an active role in preserving Lebanon's sovereignty and stands ready to support the reconstruction of southern Lebanon. And finally in sports, tennis, Wimbledon champion Linda Noskova and runner-up Karolina Mukova will spearhead Czech Republic's challenge in the Billie Jean King Cup finals, while hosts China will look to reigning Olympic gold medalist Cheng Qinwen to carry their hopes this year. The finals will be held in the Shenzhen Bay Sports Center in Shenzhen, China from September 22nd to 27th. And that was the news edited by Mas Elizawati. Stay tuned for Prime at 9 coming up in the next hour. Malaysia Madani, kesejahteraan dinikmati.

0: When the day winds down and the night takes over, the music comes out to play. 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

Sounds coming out to you from Craig David Sigala right here. Tracks FM, that one there, ain't giving up on you. Right here, Tracks FM. It's the Night Fusion and a Friday's edition. Today, the 31st of July. Hi there, very good evening. It's Gilbert here. I'll be keeping you company till midnight. Now, we just cleared a heavy thunderstorm and heavy rain. Now, this was warnings that was released much earlier today by the Malaysian Meteorological Department. That's Met Malaysia this afternoon. I think it was almost about a two-hour pour down here in the capital city. Now, no flash floods. That's good news. At the moment, that has been reported here in Kuala Lumpur or across Malaysia today, the 31st of July, the final day of the month. And yeah, if there is any, I will be having some reports coming in during the show. So keep it locked in right here. But roads are slippery. Do not compromise in braking distance, especially when you happen to be on the highways. Watch the speed limit. And yeah, if there's any construction, so anything like that, follow signages on highways. Not only on the highways, but also on other roads that you happen to be commuting on. If you happen to be traveling into areas that are flood prone, always have a check with the Malaysian Meteorological Department. That's for the weather conditions. And for floods, it is the Malaysian Drainage and Irrigation Department. All right, they have the official web portals. Always get authenticated news from the official web portals. All right, and besides that, it's going to be 2000 current chart toppers. I'll be definitely throwing in some classic. Clean Bandit, Sean Paul, Anne-Marie.

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updates, what's happening on the highways. Well, MRR2, now if you happen to be on that stretch, the accident earlier today, this is near the KL East Mall heading towards Malawati, is still causing delays from Batu Caves. Now, this is also affecting traffic in the opposite direction, and that's from the Duke exit. All right, now on the Dunkil Bypass, expect congestion from Cyberjaya to Bandar Serenia following an accident reported near the exit to Cyber South. And on the Plus Highway, accident at kilometer 390. This is heading north from Tanjung Malim to Berang. Right lane is blocked, causing a pile-up on that particular stretch. So there you go. On the highways, practice caution. Do not compromise in braking distance and, of course, your speed limit. Watch on that. Roads are slippery. And moving on to music. Thank you for keeping it locked in right here in Trax FM with you till midnight. I got this one here. Well, it's a landmark 1983 single by the man himself, the late Michael Jackson, the King of Pop, taken out from his iconic Thriller album that was released back in 1982. And this particular track was the second single from his album. Billie Jean it is. Good evening, Malaysia.

How's it coming to you from Enrique Iglesias? I'm your man right here, Trax FM. This is Night Fusion, your Friday night edition. Today, the 31st of July. It's Gilbert here. And a quick look here on traffic up.

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Hiya, this is Trax FM 9 Fusion, Friday's edition, 31st of July. It's Gilbert here. Now, quick sports highlights before we hand you over to the newsroom. We got Kevin Francis with the Prime News. That's News at 9. Stay tuned right here on Trax FM because I'll be back for more good music right here on the show. And quick updates on sports. As you know, that Malaysia competing at the 2026 Commonwealth Games in Scotland, Glasgow, Scotland, till the 2nd of August. That's over the weekend. Now, this happens to be Malaysia's 18th appearances at the scaled-down edition of the Games. 74 teams representing all members of the Commonwealth Games Association, which includes, of course, sovereign states, home nations and territories. Now, Malaysia contingent features 59 athletes, all right? It's a small contingent. 37 of them happens to be our able-bodied athletes, 22 para-athletes. And we are competing in 8 out of 10 sports events. So as I said, it's been a scaled-down event, the Commonwealth Games for this time around due to situations that we face around the world. Now, participation of our athletes and para-athletes and together with officials comes up to a total of 81 approximately. All right, now we have a medal target of 5 gold medals, 2 silver and 4 bronze medals. Now, this is a very realistic medal target given to a smaller program and a contingent. But guess what? We have surpassed our pre-game target of 5 gold medals. Well done to our athletes, both bodied, able-bodied and also para-athletes who have contributed to the 5 gold medals and 3 silver, 3 bronze. All right, so that's what we have to date. All right, now it's day 8 of the games. Happening right now happens to be events, sport events such as judo in their quarterfinals. We've got boxing semifinals, 5 semifinals happening. Lawn bowls and para-lawn bowls. Looking forward for track cycling. Yes, we have track cycling and para-track cycling. 7 finals. And this is where we have the participation of Dato' Azizul Hasni Awang, the Pocket Rocket Man, and Shah Firdaus, who will be eyeing the Commonwealth glory for the gold medal in track cycling. All right, so this is to be taking place anytime soon today, day 8. And to end the day today would be athletics and para-athletes. We have 10 finals, all right? So this is all the happenings in Scotland for the Commonwealth Games. Now, key Malaysian medal so far, right? We've got 6 medals, mainly in weightlifting and para-athletes, all right? Now, for weightlifting, Mohammad Anik Kasdan was the first to deliver the first gold medal for Malaysia in the men's 61-kilo lift. And then you have Mohammad Aznil Bidin in the 65-kilogram category, Mohammad Eri Hidayat, 79-kilogram category, Mohammad Hafizuddin Roslin, 88-kilogram category, Mohammad Shahami Nor Ghazali in the 94-kilogram category, and in track and field, all right, Dato' Abdul Latif Romli. This is a name everybody knows when it comes to para-athletes participating in the men's T20 long jump, all right? So now he obtained gold medal for the country. Well done to our gold medal winners, 3 silver, 3 bronze. And when you take a look at the medal table, we are sitting at number 7. There are at least about 70 over countries. Australia tops the table with 51 gold medals. They have a total medal haul of 110, right? Second would be England. Third, Canada. Scotland, the host nation with 9 gold medals, 7 silver medals and 9 bronze medals. 25 medals to date in their medal haul. Malaysia, 7th place. And, well, we've got countries like New Zealand, Jamaica, India, Wales, Kenya, so on and so forth, right after Malaysia. So, well done to the country with 6 gold medals to date, 3 silver, 3 bronze, a total medal haul of 12. All right, games go on till the weekend. Looking for more gold, looking for more glory in the Commonwealth Games.

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1: The people of Malaysia are like the colors of Kek Lapis, Sarawak. Separate but not apart. We celebrate unity in diversity, which means unity without uniformity and diversity without fragmentation. We must move from unity based on tolerance of socio-cultural, physical and political differences towards a unity built on an understanding and acceptance of these differences.
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0: Good evening and salam alaikum madani. Here's the main news at 9 p.m. First, a look at the headlines. AIM to be prioritized, assistance enhanced. And national automotive policy must cover whole industry ecosystem. Amana Ikhtiar Malaysia AIM will continue to be prioritised, including through an increase in allocation for the agency in the upcoming budget. Prime Minister Dato Sri Anwar Ibrahim said this measure aims to assist the people, particularly women, in improving their families' economic standing and well-being.
1: Cuba bayangkan, daripada 1997-96, saya bagi 200 juta, 4, 6, 7, 800 juta ringgit yang diberi kepada Amanah Ikhtiar, sebab kesannya baik, hasilnya baik, pengurusannya baik. Jadi saya bila ditegur, saya tak ada masalah. Saya terangkan, tengok rekod prestasinya.
0: He added that the government would enhance its support for AIM while maintaining the special allocation already provided to the agency. Dato Sri Anwar said this when launching the Negeri Sembilan Madani Entrepreneurs Carnival in Port Dickson. The Election Commission, EC, has reminded voters in Negeri Sembilan to vote early or at their recommended voting times while adhering to rules prohibiting mobile phone use and campaign materials at polling stations during tomorrow's state election. Its Secretary Dato Khairul Sheryl Idris said voters should follow the recommended times on the MySPR SEMA app to reduce crowds. However, they may vote anytime during polling hours from 8 a.m. to 6 p.m. depending on their polling centre's operating hours. He said voters must bring their identity cards for verification and were cautioned against handing them to anyone other than authorised election officials. The EC also reminded voters that mobile phones are prohibited at polling channels, with devices required to be placed at designated areas before voting and collected afterward. Dato Khairul Sheryl explained that the new procedure aims to streamline voting while protecting ballot secrecy. In the meantime, the Royal Malaysia Police received 87 reports and opened 23 investigation papers involving alleged election offences during the campaign period for the 16th Negeri Sembilan state election from July 18th until yesterday. Negeri Sembilan Police Chief DCP Dato Al-Zafni Ahmad said 761 out of 787 permit applications submitted for ceramah and political campaign activities during the same period were approved. He said the police would continue to strengthen their preparedness and enforcement efforts, stressing that any violation of the law would be dealt with firmly and fairly without compromise. The Johor-Singapore Special Economic Zone, JSSEZ, Master Plan is expected to be officially launched in conjunction with the annual leaders' retreat this December. Speaking in Batu Pahat, Economy Minister Akmal Nasrullah Mohd Nasir informed that the launch will be jointly conducted by Prime Minister Dato Sri Anwar Ibrahim and his Singaporean counterpart Lawrence Wong, and is scheduled to take place in Malaysia.
2: Itu akan diadakan di Malaysia. 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
0: He added that the launch of the master plan is expected to boost JSSEZ's position as a major regional investment destination. Separately, every national automotive policy must take into account the entire industry ecosystem, including infrastructure development. Investment, Trade and Industry Minister Dato Sri Johari Abdul Ghani made it clear that the government does not want to get ahead of the market by merely encouraging the adoption of electrical vehicles or EVs without establishing a comprehensive supporting ecosystem. He added that the development of the EV industry must be supported by the provision of adequate public charging infrastructure to boost consumer confidence in the technology.
3: We have to start thinking, macam mana kita nak collect duit-duit ni semua dan kita plow back untuk buat kita punya infrastructure of EV ni. I mean, kita nak kena ada public charger. Jadi public charger everywhere. You drive from Johor sampai ke Perlis, you know exactly where the public charger is. Kita tahu dalam satu public charger tu bukan ada dua kereta, mungkin ada 10 kereta, ada mungkin 8 kereta boleh charge. And nak charge pula bukan nak kena tunggu 8 jam, 6 jam. They can charge only 20 minutes, 30 minutes at your option.
0: He said this after officiating Proton's EMA 7 PHEV ceremony at a Proton EV assembly plant in Tanjung Malim Perak. At the same event, Dato' Sri Johari said foreign investments brought into Malaysia must deliver tangible benefits to the national economy, including helping to strengthen the trade surplus. He noted that while exports continue to grow, the rise in imports has caused the national trade surplus to narrow. The minister added that all industrial sectors, not just automotive, are welcome to invest in Malaysia. However, investors must consider the contributions they can make to the country rather than treating Malaysia as a market. In other news, lower retail fuel inflation, particularly for RON 97 and diesel, contributed to Malaysia's headline inflation easing to 1.9% in June. In its monthly highlights for June 2026 released today, Bank Negara Malaysia said the headline and core inflation moderated slightly to 1.9% from 2.0% in May, reflecting easing external cost pressures and lower inflation across several core items. The central bank said lower core inflation also contributed to the decline, mainly reflecting base effects from the increase in streaming services inflation in June 2025, alongside lower inflation for jewellery and watches amid softer global gold prices. Coming up, Iranian army strikes Kuwait's Ahmad Al-Jaber Air Base. But first, Prime Minister Dato' Sri Anwar Ibrahim has sent a letter to Tunisian President Kais Saied appealing for the release of political figure Sheikh Rashid Ghannouchi on humanitarian grounds. He said the appeal was made following his deep concern over the health condition of Ghannouchi, 84, whom he described as a friend and who remains in detention in Tunisia. Dato' Sri Anwar added that the appeal was made solely on humanitarian grounds while fully respecting the sovereignty of the Republic of Tunisia and the country's legal process. Iran's military today announced that it had launched drone strikes against U.S. facilities in Kuwait's Ahmad Al-Jaber Air Base in retaliation for recent U.S. attacks on Qasem Island in southern Iran. According to the statement, the drone strikes in the 27th phase of Operation Lightning targeted U.S. fighter jet shelters, satellite communication systems and equipment depots. The Iranian military stressed that the base not only hosts a large number of U.S. air and reconnaissance missions, but also serves as one of the key air logistics hubs for U.S. forces in the region. France stands ready to help Spain tackle a sudden influx of migrants into its Ceuta territory in northern Morocco, and President Emmanuel Macron has given an order to strengthen controls at the border with Spain, a presidential aide said Friday. According to a presidential aide, Macron said that France is prepared to provide the Spanish authorities with any support they may need should they request it, which includes support through European border agency Frontex. Thousands of migrants crossed overnight from Morocco into Spain's North Africa Ceuta enclave, sparking a crisis for the Spanish authorities. And finally, in sports, FIFA's controversial plan to sell stakes in the World Cup company has been dealt what appears to be a fatal blow after the Asian Football Confederation joined UEFA and CONCACAF in rejecting it. Gianni Infantino's future as FIFA president now appears uncertain too, with the AFC highlighting fundamental weaknesses in FIFA's consultation and decision-making processes that must now be addressed. The 41 nations that make up CONCACAF, the Confederation for North and Central America, plus the Caribbean, are losing or have lost confidence in Infantino, while UEFA says it will boycott FIFA competitions until the plan is dropped. And now to end the bulletin, here's a recap of the headlines. AIM to be prioritised, assistance enhanced. And national automotive policy must cover whole industry ecosystem. And that was the bulletin prepared by Mas Elizawati. Thanks for your company. Malaysia Madani, kesejahteraan dinikmati.

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1: On this day in 1961, the Federation of Malaya, the Philippines, and Thailand reached an agreement to establish an Organization for Economic and Cultural Cooperation known as the Association of Southeast Asia, ASA. The agreement was achieved through discussions held in Bangkok between Yang Teramat Mulia Tunku Abdul Rahman Putra Al-Haj, Prime Minister Cum Minister of Foreign Affairs of the Federation of Malaya, Felix Berto Serrano, Minister of Foreign Affairs of the Philippines, and Tanat Koman, Minister of Foreign Affairs of Thailand. The establishment of ASA was one of the earliest regional initiatives undertaken by Yang Teramat Mulia Tunku Abdul Rahman following the Federation of Malaya's independence. Its primary objective was to strengthen relations and foster cooperation among neighboring countries in Southeast Asia. Through ASA, various cultural, economic, and exhibition programs were organized. The organization also saw the introduction of the ASA Express train service between Bangkok and Kuala Lumpur, symbolizing closer regional ties and cooperation. However, ASA achieved only limited success. One of the major factors that hindered its progress was the emergence of the Philippine claim to Sabah following the formation of Malaysia.
2: This program is produced by Valerie in collaboration with the National Archives of Malaysia.
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That was Vibe coming at you from Tae Young, taken out from the EP, which is titled Down to Earth. It features your vocals coming up to you from Jimin of BTS, the K-pop hit. It was released back in 2023. Meantime, welcome back to the show. This is Night Fusion, today's edition, the 31st of July and on Friday. Thank you so much to Kevin Francis. Having Prime at 9 covered for us. We'll be back for 10 o'clock news, so stay tuned right here. 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If you just happen to be into rhythm and blues, Black Eyed Peas, Where Is the

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You know, when you put three of them together, and this is what you get, an amazing one, Mia. That one there coming up to you from Bad Bunny, featuring you, Drake, and Sean Paul, right here at Trax FM. Night Fusion, music continues. Now, when it comes to commuting here in the capital city by using light rail, well, it's good news here. Extension period for the Shah Alam line. If you go on reading the article, it says here that the light rail operators of the Shah Alam line, which was currently open, very, very new one. Now, it has extended its complimentary rides, and this is the LRT3 Shah Alam line, till August 14th. All right, now, free rides were actually from June 29th till the 31st of July, which was announced by Prime Minister Dato' Sri Anwar Ibrahim at the launch, which was done on the 28th of June. Now, the extension, which is good news, of fare, is to give more commuters a chance to try and get familiarized with the new system, encouraging public transport use, reducing daily travel costs, and to build confidence in the network. This is the LRT3 Shah Alam line. Well, if you manage to commute on this particular line, well, what's included would be complimentary travel on the full LRT3 service, plus feeder and shuttle buses, and it's the park and ride facilities at the stations. All right, so this is what you will be experiencing with the complimentary ride, which is in its extension period till the 14th of August. All right, so take note on that. And a tip for riders, for those of you who are commuting on the LRT3 line, you still need to tap in and out with the touch and go card of yours. Minimum has to be at least about 5 ringgit, all right? Do not run short on that. QR tickets are also welcome, even though no fare is deducted during the complimentary period, all right, till August 14th. And this is good news for commuters in the Klang Valley, with plenty of time left to test the line. And for the latest schedules and station info, do check the official light rail operators channels. All right, that's Rapid KL. All right, so this is to give you a little update on the LRT3 Shah Alam line with complimentary fare. It's extended till the 14th of August. Back to the music, Katy Perry,

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It's a cool one there, coming up to you from Burna Boy right here, Trax FM, building up to the 10 o'clock news with Kevin Francis from the Radio News Centre. Lass, well, the meaning means at the end of the day. A major Afrobeat hit by Burna Boy that was released back in 2022. It's a lead single, taken out from his sixth studio album titled Love Damini. Wrapping up the second hour of Night Fusion, 10 o'clock news. We'll be back with more good music right after that. Stay tuned, Trax FM. Panic at the Disco. High hopes.

Salam Malaysia Madani, the 10 PM news. Malaysians are called to embrace National Month and celebrate it with enthusiasm and a sense of reflection. Prime Minister Dato Sri Anwar Ibrahim said independence was not merely about freeing the country from colonial rule, but also carried a responsibility for every Malaysian, particularly the younger generation, to safeguard the peace, stability and unity enjoyed today. He added the young people have a responsibility to preserve, maintain and protect the country's peace and protect the spirit of communal cooperation. The Department of Veterinary Services categorically denies the department's involvement in any physical government order documents or suspicious supply instructions issued outside the official system. In a statement, it said that the irresponsible action is a serious crime clearly intended to tarnish the image and credibility of the department and the Ministry of Agriculture and Food Security. Meanwhile, the Civil Aviation Authority of Malaysia is investigating the reported detention of a Malaysian pilot in Indonesia from a regulatory perspective, including whether there were any lapses before the individual departed from Malaysia. It said it is currently gathering the relevant facts regarding the reported incident involving the Malaysian pilot. In world news, the National Committee for the Administration of Gaza welcomed progress announced on the roadmap for the second phase of the Gaza ceasefire today, saying it is fully prepared to assume responsibility for administering the enclave. In a statement posted on X, the committee described the development as an important milestone for Gaza's residents after years of conflict, destruction and uncertainty, and said its priority is to translate the progress into practical measures that improve daily life. The Bank of Japan today decided by a majority vote to hold its benchmark interest rate steady at 1% following a two-day board meeting. Since its historic exit from negative interest rates in March 2024, it has raised rates a total of five times. In June, the bank raised its short-term policy rate to 1% from 0.75%, taking its policy rate to the highest level since 1995. And finally, in sports football, Harimau Malaya remain cautiously optimistic of securing a positive result in their 2026 ASEAN Cup clash against Thailand at Rajamangala Stadium on Saturday, despite losing experienced midfielder Andrik Dos Santos to injury. Interim Harimau Malaya head coach Tan Cheng Ho said he has great respect for the War Elephants, describing Thailand as one of the strongest teams in Southeast Asia. And that was the news edited by Mas Elizawati. Thanks for listening. Malaysia Madani, Kesejahteraan Dinikmati.

That was the 2016 hit taken out from the final single EP. All right, that's College Sending Fires coming at you from Chainsmokers, featuring you, Xylo, right here at Tracks FM. Thank you so much to Kevin Francis. He had the 10 o'clock news covered for us. It's 11 minutes past the hour. Back to more music. Picking it up right here with Sophie Alice Baxter. Murder on a dance floor.

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It's coming to you from the English-Irish boy band better known as One Direction. It was released back in 2015, taken out as the second single from their fifth and final studio album titled Made in the AM. Now, that's the first album as a four-piece boy band. That's right after Zayn Malik's departure from One Direction. Well, all this much more right here. Night Fusion, Friday's edition, 31st of July. Back to more music. Got this one here. Keith Urban, You'll Think of Me. Taking it a little bit nice and easy. Stay tuned, Tracks FM. Good evening, Malaysia.

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1: 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Let's rock. She

Well, the hit song by the British pop rock band Lawson, that one there featuring you, B.O.B. It was released back in 2013. Broken Hearted, right here, Tracks FM. This is Night Fusion. Welcome back to the show. Now, a quick look here on some closure or road closure that we have here in the capital city. Now, this is involving two highways, the new Pantai Expressway and the Sungai Besi Expressway, all right? It's for the IJM Alliance Duo Highway Challenge 2026 run. It's the 8th edition, a major highway running event here in Malaysia, which will take place on Sunday, the 2nd of August, all right? So take note, if you happen to be commuting very frequently on the new Pantai Expressway, that's the NPE, or the Sungai Besi Expressway, all right? Now, this is going to be the first and only duo highway challenge in Asia and also the world. Something that I should say that puts Malaysia in a milestone, all right? Now, it will feature a full closure of sections in the new Pantai Expressway, the NPE, and also the Best Raya Expressway, exclusively for runners, all right? It's in front of the Sunway Pyramid, Subang Jaya Selangor NP Highway, and of course they'll be covering distance of the 5 km run, 10 km, 21, which is the half marathon, and of course the full marathon. Highway closures, all right? It starts at 11 p.m. on the 1st of August till 10 a.m. on the 2nd of August, all right? That's the day of the event, and of course affecting those two highways that I mentioned, the NPE and also the Best Raya. Now, for more info and details, you could log on to the official webpage, which is www.ijmhighwayrun.com. Two highways involved, New Pantai Expressway, Sungai Besi Expressway, this Sunday. Take note. Def Leppard, Two Steps Behind.

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Looking like that, wrapping up the hour right here on Trax FM. It's a build-up to the final news, and when we come back, it's the final hour of Night Fusion, Friday Night's edition. Now, that particular track that you just heard, it's from a talented... he's a singer, he's a songwriter, he's a dancer, an actor. My goodness, this guy's got a big-time profile. Jordan Fisher, and that particular track, Looking Like That, taken out from his self-titled debut album. 2016, that's when he was released. A multi-talented actor, singer, dancer, known for Disney Channel roles. And he was also involved with Broadway sensations, and that was none other than Moulin Rouge. All this, much more right here, Trax FM. And getting back to this one here. Illegal Ling, Love, Slow Grenade.

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0: Assalam Malaysia Madani, the 11 PM news update. A total of 859,760 registered voters, including 7,391 postal voters, will cast their ballots tomorrow in the 16th Negeri Sembilan state election. 401 polling centres involving 1,668 channels will open simultaneously from 8 AM to 6 PM. This state election sees 103 candidates vying for 36 state legislative assembly seats. Meanwhile, the Election Commission reminded parties and candidates that campaigning, including vote canvassing outside polling centres and on social media, must end by 11:59 PM tonight, while party booths are not allowed to operate on polling day, as it constitutes an offence under the Election Offences Act 1954. It added that 15,344 polling officials will be responsible for conducting the voting process at polling centres. Over in Europe, Hungary's Paks nuclear power plant, which generates nearly half the country's electricity, could be shut for weeks because water levels on the Danube River are expected to stay too low for it to operate safely. Prime Minister Peter McVar said the reactors can be restarted once water levels recover sufficiently for safe operation, but this is not expected to happen in the next weeks. On to sports now. Badminton, top national women's doubles pair Pearlie Tan and M. Tina, and the men's doubles combination of Aaron Chia and Aaron Tai checked into the 2026 Taiwan Open in contrasting fashion today. Top seeds Pearlie and Tina had no problems clearing their quarterfinal hurdle when they disposed home pair Lin Chin-Chun and Yang Chu-Yun 21-14, 21-17 at the Taipei Arena. In men's doubles, fifth-seeded Chia and Tai had to fight back from a game down to prevail 15-21, 21-7, 21-18 against Taiwan's second-seeded Li Jiehui and Yang Po-Shuan. In Muay Thai, national sensation Muhammad Johan Ghazali Zulfikar suffered defeat to Lebanon's Ramadan Ondash in their one championship bout at the Lumpini Stadium in Bangkok today. Muhammad Johan, better known as Jojo, went down by split decision after both fighters battled through three fiercely contested rounds. The defeat marked Jojo's second consecutive loss following his defeat to Japan's Shimon Yoshinari in April. And finally, Carlos Cordeiro, senior advisor to FIFA President Gianni Infantino, resigned with immediate effect today in protest over plans to seek private investment in a new company that would oversee FIFA's commercial and event operations. He also raised concerns about the proposal's oversight, governance, beneficiaries, and whether a competitive process had been conducted to identify potential investors. That was the news edited by Mas Elizawati. Thanks for your company. Malaysia Madani, kesejahteraan dinikmati.
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1: 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Thank you so much to Kevin Francis from the Radio News Centre having the final news covered for us. 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

Rock the Bell coming up to you from Max G right here, Trax FM, Night Fusion. Now, as mentioned by our news readers, well, you've been hearing of this very lately, which is the Negeri Sembilan. It goes into polls tomorrow, 2026 Negeri Sembilan state election. It's a snap poll election, which is scheduled for tomorrow, the 1st of August. That's polling day. The state assembly was dissolved, just to let you know, on the 5th of June. That was the following of the announcement on the 4th of June. 36 seats in the Negeri Sembilan State Legislative Assembly. And statistics show that there will be around 889,000 registered voters as of recent updates. And 103 candidates have confirmed. Seven contingents will be competing, plus independent seats, contesting for all 36 seats. And this is the 2026 Negeri Sembilan state election. All right, held tomorrow, polling day. And just to give you a little heads up here for latest updates, always check official sources like the Election Commission of Malaysia, that's SPR, or reliable Malaysian news outlets. All right, that's for the results and all the news that you will be getting tomorrow. All right, we'll be keeping you updated right here on Trax FM. Also, now voters who will be heading on to Negeri Sembilan, do check polling details in advance. Well, if you haven't, you can use the official MySPR SEMA app. All right, now this is the website, which is www.mysprsema.spr.gov.my, or probably you could just download the app. All your details, when you just key it in, which is your identity card, your My Card number, please do not use dashes and space, all right? And then you can find the place where you are eligible for voting, all right? So this is the app, which is kind of an important to have on your smart device, or probably you could check on the SPR web portal itself. All right, now besides all that, what do you bring? Definitely, it's your My Card. Well, that's very important. And as mentioned, no handphones during voting. All right, so take note on that, do's and don'ts. And for all info and details, well, once again, the web page itself will be giving you updated details. All right, that's where you should be polling, the best time that you should be going for polling, so on and so forth. All right, so have a check on the official web portal itself, and keep it locked in right here on Trax FM for authenticated news. Luna, Hideaway.

0: In a world filled with hustle and bustle, it's easy to get caught up in the daily grind. But amidst the chaos, there's one sanctuary we can always return to, our family. But in this digital age, it's important to disconnect from screens and reconnect with each other. Engage in meaningful conversations or indulge in fun activities together. Whether it's a yearly family reunion or a weekly game night, traditions strengthen the bonds between generations and create a sense of belonging. Let's make a commitment to cherish our families and nurture those precious bonds. Because in the end, it's not about the things we have, but the moments we share with the ones we love.
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Thanks coming out to you from featured vocals of Lisa. Lisa from Blackpink and that one there from Taeyong. Right here, Tracks FM, Seong. Meantime, just happen to get on board. Well, it's never too late because there'll be more music coming up right after this track at midnight. That's on our Midnight Mix Collections, keeping you entertained through the wee hours of the morning. But for me, it looks like it's going to be signing out time. Thank you so much for joining us on the show. Producer Archu, together with myself here, Gilbert, wishing you a pleasant night. Have a fantastic, productive weekend ahead. And for those of you who are traveling down to the southern state, which is Negeri Sembilan, for polling day tomorrow, the 1st of August, well, be safe on the road. Keep it locked in right here on Tracks FM for all your latest updates. Take care. Good night, Malaysia. 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

0: The day may have come to an end, but the music still continues till the break of dawn. 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
1: Let's talk about something that affects all of us on the road. 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

0: Hey, Elf, did you know over half of Malaysian adults overweight?
1: Oh, no, that's alarming. So what can we do about it?
0: I guess everybody needs to stay active. That's the key. Just 20 minutes, in fact. A 20-minute workout daily, that's going to make a big difference.
1: Really? Even with our busy schedules?
0: Even with your busy schedule. Absolutely. It doesn't have to be intense. Simple activities, walking, dancing, all that counts. Let's start small and then build from there.
1: All right, I'm in. A little effort each day for better health sounds like a plan.
0: Great. Let's inspire others to join us too. Small steps can lead to big changes.
1: Right, so let's start with us. All right, Green, let's go. 1, 2, 3, and 4.
0: One, wait,
1: five,
0: I'm still at 1.
1: 6, 7, 2, 8,
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0: Every morning, we send our children to school with hope. 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

Hello, it's Ray here. Please get nice and comfortable and lock your phones, because the story is about to begin. Ladies and gentlemen, I'm gonna tell you about one of the many men. Name is irrelevant, height is irrelevant. He was a 1 out of 10, I wish that I knew it then. I'm still recovering. Truly invulnerable, I love a sentiment. Quickly I opened up, I learned my lesson then. Thought I was safe again, thought he

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0: Right, I'm reporting from a site where an impatient motorcyclist...
1: Impatient?
0: Oh, okay. A genius decided to jump the red light and he paid for it.
1: I didn't pay anyone.
0: As I was saying, he jumped the red light. Now he's sitting in a pool of blood. So, what do you have to say?
1: I should have stopped.
0: That's right, ladies and gentlemen. You heard it from the genius.
1: Oh, you're lucky I'm injured.
2: Yellow means slow down. Red means stop. Beat the red light and you just might end up like genius here. Stop on red. You can make a difference.
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No diggity, no doubt. Yeah. Black Street Productions. We out, we out, ride. We out, we out.

0: Our schools should be sanctuaries of learning, not places of fear. 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
1: Hey, hi everybody. Good morning and welcome to Superstars Revisited. Harry Nilsson. Everybody's talking. Morning, everybody.

beautiful. That's the Beatles, and I love her on Tracks FM 614. David Supaya. Hi there. Good morning, all the way from Supang. Thank you for tuning in so early in the morning. Christy, yo, hello, hello there. Good morning, Eugene and Rocky, Jeffrey and Mary. Hi there. Good morning, Liz and Brian and Mimi. Yep. Hello, hello, hello. Good morning, everyone. Welcome to the show. It's a pleasure. It's a delight. Evelyn Ng. Hello, morning. Susan Ray. LA International Airport.

LA International Airport, Susan Ray. Good morning. And Fiona Young is already here so early in the morning. And she says, morning, morning, morning, Albert and all tracksters. A blessed and beautiful weekend to everyone. And she says she'll be joining us on the show for a full 6 hours, despite being a little busy in the morning. Oh, yeah, Fiona. Thank you very much. Join us, okay? Make sure the radio's in the background somehow. Yes. And Lena Lowe is here with us, too. Hey, good morning, Lena. And she says it's wonderful to wake up to Superstars Revisited on this beautiful Saturday morning and be entertained by awesome DJ Albert. Oh, thank you so much. And she would like to send happy weekend greetings and best regards to me, dear Albert. Hey, thank you. To the Fab Swingers and to all music buddies and everyone else listening in. Enjoy the weekend. Thanks, Lena. Thank you so much. And who else is here? Jackie Ang. Hey, hey, hey. Good morning, Jackie. And welcome to the show. It's a pleasure, of course, all the time, anytime. And Jackie would like to send morning greetings to me. Thank you. Not forgetting, dear friends, Agnes Angela, Richard Goh, Norni T, Christiana, Lina Lo, Awang Idris, Robert Lee, Ching Hong, James Loke, Man Andrew, and Donnie Lim. Have a great weekend, y'all. Thank you. KP, hello there. Good morning and welcome. Great to have you on board all the way in Yan. Kida, Donnie Lim, the man from Kuching, is here as well, sending morning greetings to Elvis Sim, Lizarina Narniti, Shirley Key, Priscilla Yong, and Wong, Christiana, Chandra, Richard Goh, Agnes Angela, Jackie Ang, Putra Borneo, Grace Key, Chegu Jong, Tilda Francis, and so many more, including me, Donnie. Hey, thank you so much. And the music continues. Tony Bennett.

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Move It, Cliff Richard, on track 628. Hi there, good morning. If you are just joining us, don't worry, lots of show coming up, okay? Till noon, stick around for a jolly good time. We're going to take you back in time. We're going to do your shout-outs. We're going to have a game later on this morning. It's a fun game called the Mystery Sound Challenge. The sound is already awaiting you, and I may give you a preview when I'm talking to Ilham afterwards, okay? We'll see what happens. James, look, hi, good morning, James. James would like to say hello to his evergreen DJ Albert. Hey, thank you so very much. And also like to send morning greetings, let me see, wait, to fellow friends Ilham. Yeah, that's our DJ who will be on the air afterwards. Aida Tahir and Dex J. Nataka, and also Trackster Friends, Elvis Franklin, Johnny Tay, Betty Quirk, Rina Shimamura, Mary Sia, Doreen Pasquale, Noraniti, Cecilia Malone, Gina Risa, Agnes Angela, May Koo, James Pingiran, James Arthur, Mary Shag, Chegu Jong, and so many more. James, thank you so much, man, for dropping in. You have a good one, okay? And keep the party rocking. Thanks, James. Who else is here? Let's see. Tilda Francis. Good morning, Tilda. How are you doing? And she says, well, it's another weekend, and I really enjoy waiting up for your show as usual. And here it is. Yes, indeed, Tilda. Here it is. Good morning. Welcome. Now she sends warmest regards to me. Thank you. To Donnie, Chandra, Lizarina, Norniti, Awang, Shirley Key, Liz and Brian, Mimi Yip, and everybody else. Have a great weekend. Enjoy listening to Superstars Revisited. Oh, yeah, baby. Thank you so very much. And Norniti is here as well. Hey, good morning, Norniti. Welcome to the show. And she's sending greetings this time around from Cat City, Kuching. Yes, all right. And she would like to send love and hugs to favorite DJ Albert. Thank you. To all awesome Trackster friends, Elvis, Lisa, Donnie, Awang, Agnes Angela, Jackie, Tilda Francis, Putra Bonium, Richard Goh, Grace Key, Christiana, Chegu Jong, Lina Low, wishing all a blessed weekend. Thank you so much, Norniti. Thank you, thank you, thank you. Okay, let's do one more name. Let's see who is here. Da-ba-da-da-da. Lisa Rina. Hey, good morning, Lisa. She says, hey, cool morning, Albert. It's a cool morning in Kuching as it rained last evening. Oh, very good. In KL, it also rained last evening, by the way. So this morning is very cool, very nice. Yes, but no rain, though. No rain, but it's nice. I like it. And okay, so Lisa Rina would like to say that she'll be staying in, listening to tracks till noon. Oh, lovely. That's a very good plan. I love it. Okay, Lisa sends her love this morning and hugs and good vibes to all her friends like Shirley Key, Catherine Young, Mana Andrew, Donnie, Norniti, Christiana, Catherine Yam, Chegu Rose, Awang Idris, Putra Bonio, Robert Lee, Awang, or rather Agnes Angela, Chegu Jong, Tilda Francis, Susan Chu, Elvis Franklin, and me. Hey, Lizarina, thank you so very much. Party, party, party, party, party. Okay, here's more tunes coming up. Johnny Mathis.

The Mrs. Ho, hi there, good morning, welcome the Bee Gees. Words on tracks. Morning, y'all.

words are all I have to take your heart away. Hey, Trax. Good morning, everybody. Welcome to the show. And who else is here? Let me see. It's Christiana Chin. Hey, good morning, my friend. Welcome all the way from the land below the wind. Yes, Kota Kinabalu. And she's sending her love, more love to Shirley, to me. Thank you to Man Andrew, Elvis Franklin, Donnie, Lena, Agnes Angela, Lisa Rina, Norniti, Fiona, Jackie, Grace, and all wonderful friends tuning in. Thank you, my friend. Thank you so much, Christiana. And Awang is here as well, my friend from Cool Bintulu, sending good vibes to everyone. May everyone enjoy good health all the time, every time. Hey, thank you. And let's see, some of his friends include Nadia Hamid of Negeri Sembilan, Robert Lee, Doran Pasquale, me, thank you, Winnie Yee, Lisa Rina, Fajar Sidik, Jennifer Lau, Lawrence Ng, Ching Hock, Man Andrew, Elvis Franklin, and all friends and colleagues tuning in. Awang, thank you, man. Thank you so much. Dolce Smith, hey, good morning. And she's sending me pictures of a lovely piece of cake with a lot of icing on it. I'm getting really hungry. Elizabeth Liu, hi there, good morning. She sends love to everyone. Yes, Putra Borneo is here too, sending a big hello to friends James Pingiran, Zakaria Sulaiman, Hukala, Norniti, Lisa Rina, Donnie, Helen Quay, Agnes Angela, Polly Massing, Peter Tinkau, Awang Idris, Rani, Zilahani, and everyone else. Have a good day. Thank you, Putra, for dropping in every time. It's a delight. Yes, indeed. And now here's more music coming up. It's Bread. Make it with you on Tracks.

Love his voice, man. David Gates, and that's Bread. Make it with you. Agnes Angela, hi there. Good morning, Agnes. Welcome to the show. She's sending her morning greetings to me. Thank you to Jackie Ang, Ron Rose, Christiana, Chegu Jong, Donna Lim, Norniti, Lizarina, Lina Low, Caroline Ng, Robert Lee, Shirley Key, Grace Key, Dorian Pasquale, and everyone else. Enjoy your breakfast with lots of love. Always from Agnes. Thank you, my friend. And who else is here? Catherine Yam. Hello there. Good morning. She wishes all a very good morning, and she's going to be staying tuned till noon. Yeah, that's the plan, Catherine Yam. Thank you so much for being here with us today, okay? And every other weekend. It's just so nice. Yes. And who else is here? Let me see. Karine, hi, good morning. Nate Mutu, good morning, sir, and welcome. Angela Tay, morning, morning. Richard Thomas in Ipoh is saying hello to all friends out there. Yes, thank you, Richard. F.R. David. Words, tracks, morning.

falling in love with you. Only till midday, okay? Perry Como on Trax FM. Superstars Revisited. We've got the news with Ilham on the way. He's already getting ready and all that. He's at the console, sitting down with a script and getting ready to rock and roll right here on Trax. So I'll be back in the next hour with more of your favorite songs, and get ready to jump into my Facebook page and try to be the first three listeners to get through the Trax gate. That'd be lovely, because you'll be getting the gold medalist shout out, the silver and the bronze shout out, okay? That's coming up in the next hour. It can be under the next 2 minutes or so. Stick around. And coming up a little later on this morning is the Mystery Sound Challenge. I've got the sound ready already. It's in the computer here. It's sitting here. And I'm going to play it for everybody soon, maybe in the next hour, as soon as the next hour. You'll never know, okay? We'll wait and see. And one thing's for sure, it's not really difficult. It's something that you have used before, maybe a long time before, maybe not now, but yeah, we'll give you clues later on. Don't worry about it. In the meantime, I'm getting ready to let Ilham take over. I'm taking my little break, and I'll be back after the news. So please stay, everybody, and good morning. Up next, Ilham with the news on Trax.

Good morning. Salam Malaysia Madani. Ilham Ifan with Prime at 7 a.m. The headlines. All eyes on Negeri Sembilan as more than 800,000 voters head to the polls. An RCI report. MACC begins investigation on TH.

0: The news in full. Voting for the 16th Negeri Sembilan state election takes place today, involving 859,760 registered voters to elect representatives for 36 states' legislative assembly seats. 401 polling centres involving 1,668 channels will open simultaneously from 8 a.m. to 6 p.m. 103 candidates will be contesting for 36 state seats. Meanwhile, Election Commission Chairman Dato' Sri Ramlan Harun said preliminary results are targeted to be known as early as 10 p.m. tonight, while the full results are expected to come in before midnight. The projection is based on the final preparations by the EC at all official vote counting centres.
1: Semua pusat-pusat mengundi telah pun bersedia untuk menerima pengundi yang akan bermula daripada pukul 8 pagi. 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
0: In related developments, the EC reminded voters in Negeri Sembilan to vote early or at their recommended voting times. At the same time, adhere to rules prohibiting mobile phone use and campaign materials at polling stations during today's state election. EC Secretary Dato' Khairul Shahril Idris reminded voters to bring their identity cards for verification. He also cautioned voters against handing their identity cards to anyone other than authorised election officials. Separately, Negeri Sembilan police are on full alert ahead of polling day today. State Police Chief Dato' Al-Zafni Ahmad said his team will ensure the democratic process runs smoothly, safely and under control. He also urged all parties to comply with the law. Now, weather in almost all of Negeri Sembilan is expected to be clear in the morning of polling day. Matt Melissa said most areas in the seven districts, namely Seremban, Jempol, Jelebu, Kuala Pilah, Tampin, Port Dickson and Rembau, are expected to be sunny from morning to noon. In the afternoon, most areas in the state are expected to experience heavy rain and thunderstorms. In other news, Prime Minister Dato' Sri Anwar Ibrahim said the full Royal Commission of Inquiry report on the management and operations of Lembaga Tabung Haji was released in full without any censorship or redactions. He said the government had published the RCR report in its entirety to allow scrutiny of the Commission's findings and recommendations, while ensuring lessons could be learned to prevent similar issues from recurring. Dato' Sri Anwar also said those responsible for any wrongdoing uncovered in the THRCR report must be investigated and prosecuted in accordance with the law. In a related development, the MACC has begun an investigation into the findings of the RCR report on TH. MACC Chief Commissioner Dato' Sri Abdul Halim Aman said 8 officers were deployed to TH yesterday to identify documentation related to matters stated in the RCI as well as matters related to the investigation.
2: Untuk makluman semua, pihak kami telah bergerak masuk ke bangunan Tabung Haji. 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
0: Dato' Sri Abdul Halim added, the investigation was not limited to a specific period but would be guided by the findings and recommendations contained in the report. Coming up, track cycling ace Dato' Muhammad Azizul Hasni Awang strikes Commonwealth gold in men's keirin. Welcome back. But first, straight into world news. CBS News reported the US and Israel are preparing for what could become one of the most intense bombing campaigns against Iranian energy infrastructure, with strikes possible during the weekend. The report said there had been discussions of wrapping up any campaign before financial markets opened Monday, given concerns about economic fallout, though no firm deadline was set. The report said power plants and refineries were likely targets, with US officials also weighing cutting electricity to Tehran. A Palestinian child was shot by Israeli occupiers and a young man was beaten by Israeli soldiers during his arrest, as occupation forces continue raids across the occupied West Bank. Local sources told Anadolu that a group of Israeli occupiers attacked a sheep farm in the village of Al-Mugayir, northeast of Ramallah, opening live fire and wounded a child in the back. Several Palestinians also suffered from tear gas inhalation after Israeli forces fired large quantities of tear gas canisters during a raid on the village. In Nablus province, the Palestine Red Crescent Society said its crews transferred a 22-year-old man from the town of Tel to hospital after he was beaten by Israeli soldiers. UN Secretary General Antonio Guterres warned the world is entering uncharted territory as a strengthening El Niño fuels an already worsening climate crisis. Speaking at a news conference in New York, he urged governments to accelerate action to protect people from extreme heat and reduce dependence on fossil fuels. Guterres said recent scientific forecasts showed El Niño is intensifying, raising the risk of record-breaking temperatures and worsening droughts, heat waves and other extreme weather events across much of the globe. Turning to sports, national track cycling ace Dato' Mama Azizul Hasni Awang delivered a gold medal for Malaysia after winning the men's Kirin final at the Glasgow 2026 Commonwealth Games. The historic success ended the Pocket Rocket men's long way to become a Commonwealth Games champion after previously managing only two bronze medals, in addition to being denied a gold medal at the New Delhi 2010 edition when his victory was overturned. His success also presented the seventh gold medal for the Malaysian contingent at Glasgow 2026 and the national track cycling squad's maiden gold. Australia's Leigh Hoffman took silver, while England's Harry Ledingham Horne completed the podium with bronze. Meanwhile, the Malaysian Weightlifting Federation, MWF, was awarded the prestigious Trafalgar Trophy after the national men's team emerged as the best-performing weightlifting team at the Glasgow 2026 Commonwealth Games. The award was presented during the Commonwealth Weightlifting Federation meeting held in Glasgow. The trophy was presented to MWF President Dato' Ayub Rahmat by International Weightlifting Federation President Mohammad Jalud and CWF Acting President Tom Liao. Malaysia earned the honour after securing five gold medals. Finally, the Asian Football Confederation joined UEFA and CONCACAF in condemning world football's governing body FIFA's proposed private investment plan. The AFC said they were alarmed it had reached a point where a World Cup boycott has entered public discourse. A damaging blow to FIFA President Gianni Infantino came with the subsequent resignation of senior advisor Carlos Cordero, who issued a scathing statement. Cordero, a former head of the US Soccer Federation, said he opposed the proposal unequivocally and described it as a bad deal for FIFA's member associations, for football, and for the long-term future of the game. His resignation and the AFC statement came hours after FIFA vowed to press ahead with an open and democratic consultation on the plan. And now, a recap of the headlines. All eyes on the Greece and Milan as more than 800,000 voters head to the polls. An RCR report, MACC begins investigation on TH.

0: This has been Prime at 7 a.m. broadcasting from RTM News Center, Kuala Lumpur. The news edited by Kamila Badri, Malaysia Madani, Kesejahteraan Dinimati. Thanks for listening.
1: Thank you very much, Ilham. Hi, good morning.
0: Hi, morning.
1: Hey, how's it going, man?
0: Doing good. How are you, man?
1: I'm good. A little hungry, but I'm good. So you are back on the weekend, huh?
0: Oh, yes.
1: Yes, very good, man. Very good, very good. And later on, I'm going to play you the mystery sound challenge, as usual. It's going to be an interesting sound, and I'm quite sure you have used this particular thing before. You must have.
0: Really? Okay.
1: Soon. Maybe you want to hear it now? Maybe just a quick one?
0: Too early to call.
1: Too early, right?
0: Yeah, too early.
1: I'll play it for you later.
0: Sure, yeah. Absolutely.
1: In the meantime, I've got this story, right, which is quite entertaining, I would say. Okay, so this woman, right, became suspicious.
0: Ooh.
1: It didn't happen here, though. It didn't happen. It happened in another place, another country. Now, this woman became suspicious that her husband was having an affair, right?
0: Ooh.
1: So she tracked his location, right, and followed him to a restaurant, reportedly bringing the children along for the confrontation.
0: Wow.
1: Yeah, she and the children, you know, approached the hubby and say, okay, you are big cheater, you. So anyway, she expected to see another woman there with her husband. So instead, you know what happened? Let me tell you. She found her husband sitting completely alone, quietly eating barbecue and drinking a beverage in peace. It's alone time, you know. His alone time. He just wants the peace and quietness.
0: He wants a me time moment.
1: Yeah, exactly. So it wasn't cheating. He just wanted to be alone.
0: Yeah.
1: So there you go. You know. That's a funny story there.
0: Yeah, it does.
1: It really happened. It's true. Yeah.
0: But what was her and children's reaction?
1: It's like, what, you know? So nothing. It wasn't really given. The reaction was like one of like surprise, you know. She expected something else, but she got something else. So there you go, you know. One of those things in life, you know.
0: Mm-hmm.
1: You become too suspicious. You think that's going to be happening, you know, and then you go there to find out, oh, it's something else. Yeah.
0: Yes.
1: Me time, alone time. Yeah. I think husband got so, you know,
0: overwhelmed.
1: Yeah, at the house, you know, all the kids running around and she maybe talking a little too much, and so he just wants to be alone. That's it, you know. Not look for another companion, but just to be alone. There you go.
0: Understandable.
1: Hey, I'll talk to you later.
0: Will do.
1: Take care. Bye.
0: Bye.
1: That's Ilham with the news and our little conversation on Trax FM. And to our eligible voters in Negeri Sembilan, happy voting. The voting is on today. It's on the way soon. Thank you. Yep. And right now, history lesson. Everybody, come on, join us for our history lesson. Here we go.
2: Today in history, powered by IRA. On this day in 1960, a grand parade was held in Kuala Lumpur to commemorate the end of the emergency in the Federation of Malaya. More than 100,000 people gathered to witness the nation's heroes, who had served throughout the 12-year emergency, march in full ceremonial uniform. The parade featured approximately 6,000 personnel from the nation's armed and security forces, accompanied by 400 military vehicles and 70 aircraft. The event took place before His Majesty Yang di-Pertuan Agong Sultan Hisamuddin Alam Shah Al-Haj Ibni Almarhum Sultan Alaeddin Sulaiman Shah, Tunku Abdul Rahman Putra Al-Haj, the Prime Minister, distinguished guests and members of the Foreign Diplomatic Corps. Celebrations to mark the end of the emergency were also held in Negeri Sembilan, Pulau Pinang and Kedah.
3: This program is produced by Azura G in collaboration with the National Archives of Malaysia.

0: Sky so fine, the spotlight lands right on time. 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
1: Hey, good morning, everybody. Welcome to Superstars Revisited. And to get the music going in the second hour, here's Duran.

Oh yeah, Duran Duran, A View to a Kill on Superstars Revisited. Hi there, good morning everybody. Welcome to the show. Okay, let's go to my Facebook page now, Albert Ng, Tracks FM, and see who are in there. The first three listeners have been locked. They've arrived in good time. The first, the second, and the third. Now, who can they be? Let's find out. Number one, the gold medalist. Ladies and gentlemen, I give you... Ready? Here goes. The one, the only, Mun Andrew. Hey, good morning. Thank you. Congratulations. Well done. You are number one again. And Mun says, as we step into a new month of August, let's double our joy, our excitement, and double the pace for the weekend challenges on Superstars Revisited and the Sunday Breakfast Show tomorrow by sharing good vibes through the music. Thank you for the music. Thank you very much, Mun, for your sentiment. And Mun sends regards to Sister Winnie Yi, Brother Yi Huan Ang, friends Christiana Chin, Lisa Rina, Elvis Franklin, Grace Key, Chandra Wati, Catherine Yam, Fiona Yong, Priscilla Yong, Richard Goh, Jackie Ang, Andias, BH, Shirley Key, and many more. Thank you, Mun Andrew. Congratulations again. Number one. Wow. How you do it? I don't know, man, but amazing. Keep it up. Okay, number two, the silver medalist. It is, ladies and gentlemen, I give you Winnie Yi. Congratulations, Winnie. Congrats, you are number two. Wow, you guys are very consistent, aren't you? Very fast fingers. Good on ya. And Winnie is sending Saturday morning greetings from a fine morning in Cebu. Warm wishes and hugs to me. Thank you, her favorite DJ, Brother Mun Andrew, Priscilla Yong and Wong, Chegu Jong, Robert Lee, Ong Ching Hock, Awang Idris, Caroline Ng, Shirley Key, Rina Shimamura, Elizabeth Liu, Fiona Yong, and many more. The list is quite long. If you want to know who's on the list, please come to my Facebook page as soon as you can, okay, folks? And thank you again, Winnie Yi. Congratulations, you are number two, the silver medalist. And now, the bronze medalist. It is... Vivo! Hey, Vivo, good on ya. You are number three. Congrats and well done. And he says, pilot of the airwaves, Albert, hey, I've been listening to your show for quite a while now and love every minute of it. Oh, I love that. Thank you so much for your sentiment, Vivo. Thank you. Keep on rocking. Meanwhile, Vivo sends a big shout out to Robert Lee, Terry Yeo, Fiona Yong, Macy Jenny, Lee Man Hui, Grace Key, Catherine Yong, Listen Brian, Rina Shimamura, Helen Kui, Betty Quirk, and many more. Thank you, Vivo. Elvis Franklin. Hey, sir, welcome. And he says, please give me a birthday shout out to Flora Ku, whose birthday is today. Happy birthday, Flora Ku. Happy birthday. First August, and he also sends his love and shout out to me, right back at ya, brother, to friends Jennifer Lau, Mun Andrew, Norniti, Rina, Donnie, Lisa, Priscilla Yong, NDS, Doreen Pasquale, Catherine Yam, Christiana Chin, Dolce Smith, Macy Jenny, Fiona Yong, and Zulkifli Muhammad Aris. Thanks, brother. Thank you so much. Okay, let's see who else is here. I see a little bit more names. Hang on, let me see. Richard Goh. Hey, good morning, Richard Goh, all the way from the historical city of Malacca. Yes, and Richard says, please, a shout out to me, first of all. Thank you so very much. Right back at ya, brother. And also a shout out going out to other buddies in music. There is Mike Chi, Mun, Joel Jaraj, Eric Goh, Elizabeth Liu, Eric Lee, Donnie Lim, Jackie, Joel Jaraj,
Oh, that's twice. Oh, okay. You must like him a lot, huh? Evelyn Alim, Narnity, Betty Quirk, Lisa Bryan, and many more, including members of the Fab Swingers. Thank you, Richard Goh. Thank you so very much. And, okay, we're going to go for a break, and I'm going to refresh the page and come back with more names, and then I can say hello to more people. Yeah. Modern talking here. You can win if you want. And you can't you? Of course, right here on Tracks

0: I just received a really nasty message on social media. It's really getting to me, man.
1: Buddy, I'm really, really sorry to hear that. Have you spoken to anyone about it?
0: No, I haven't. I don't know who to talk to.
1: Hey, it's important, lah, to talk to someone you trust. You can also call the Italian Casse, bro. They're available 24/7.
0: Oh, thank you, man. I really appreciate your help. It's good to know there are people out there who actually cares.
2: 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There are laws and organizations ready to support you. 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
1: Garden Party, Rick Astley. No, Rick Nelson. On Tracks FM. Hi there. Morning, everyone. 7:41. Okay, I have refreshed my Facebook page, and let's see who are in here. Ong Cheng Hock, Mr. Ong. Hi there. Good morning. Mr. Ong sends warmest regards from Churras. Love and hugs to everybody, including me. Thank you. Evelina Lim, Caroline Ng, Lina Low, Winnie Yee, Eric Lee, Jackie Ong, Rina Shimamura, Grace Key, Catherine Yong, Christiana, Flora Karina, Robert Lee, Awang Idris, Renee Bhaktia, Kun Chin, Fiona Yong, Dolce Smith, and so many more. Thank you, Mr. Ong Cheng Hock, for dropping in. You have a good time, okay? Lisa Rina is still here, partying away. Fantastic. And Catherine Yam, hi, good morning. She says, morning, morning, morning, Albert. Hey, morning. And also, morning greetings to John Emting, Irene Yam, hello there. Catherine Yong, Shirley Key, Mun Andrew, Elvis Franklin, Fiona Yong, Priscilla Yong as well. Yeah, two Yongs, but different families. Christiana Chin, Awang Idris, James Pingiran, Kawan Lee, Mun Hui, Helen Kuei, and many more. Catherine, thank you so much. You have a good time, okay? And party, party, party. Christina Raj in Penang sends love to everyone. Thanks, Christina. Sam Erdiasamy from Puchong says, morning, morning, morning, everybody. Thank you. And he really, truly enjoyed the songs in the first hour. He says, oh, well, fantastic. Fiona Yong, hey, good morning. Happy Saturday, she says. Congratulations on your son's success. Oh, well, thank you, Fiona. Thank you so much. She's sending love and warmest regards from gloomy weather in KB. Yes, a little gloomy. In fact, in KL, it's also gloomy, at least in the morning. Now, I'm not sure, okay? Anyways, it's been like this, she says, in KB for the past week. Gloomy weather. Okay. The rain comes either in the early morning and or in the evening. Okay. All right. Fiona sends a big shout out to me. Thank you to Yi Huat Ang, Brother Mun, Kun Chin, Terry Yeo, Christiana, Priscilla Yong and Wong, Shirley Key, NDS, Mike Chi, Chandra, Winnie Yee, Elvis Franklin, Catherine Yam, and so many more. The list is quite long. So yes, come in to my Facebook page, check out Fiona Yong's post, and you'll see whether your name is in her list or not. Thank you, Fiona. Thank you so very much. Who else is here? Let's see. Ting Moy Ng. Hey, good morning. Betty Quirk sends greetings to everybody. Thank you, Betty. You have a good one, okay? And party, party, party. Putra Borneo says hello to James Hukala, Zakoria, Donnie, Noniti, Lisa, Awang, Helen, Agnes Angela, Polly Massing, etc., etc. Maria Edwin, hey, good morning. She's sending her love to best friend forever, Rosalia. That's Brian and Liz and everybody else listening into the show. Enjoy. SB Saw says, good morning. Oh, wait. She sends advanced birthday wishes to Patrick Lowe. His birthday is on 6th of August. So a very happy birthday to you in advance. Patrick Lowe, have a good one when the time comes. Love and kisses from SB Saw. Hey, thank you so very much. And Awang sends love to all friends out there like Norniti, me, Joseph C, Jackie, Priscilla Yong, Shirley Key, Doran Pasquale, Catherine Yam, Ken, Jennifer Lau, Lawrence Ng, Cheng Hong, Richard Goh, and so many more. Rawang, thank you very much, sir. Thank you. Lao Mei Ying, hello, good morning. And okay, let's do one more name. Doreen Pasquale, hey, good morning. She's sending morning greetings to our favorite DJ Albert. Well, thank you to the Fab Stringers. Also to Elizabeth, Chandra, Elvis, Robert, Shirley, Mun, Chegu Jong, Agnes and Gladys Poir, Christiana, Evelina, Melissa Lu, Fiona, Priscilla Yong, Lee Man Hui, Awang Idris, James Look, etc., etc. Thank you, Doreen Pasquale. Thank you, thank you, thank you. And now the music continues. Ray Conniff, Somewhere My Love.

0: In a world filled with hustle and bustle, it's easy to get caught up in the daily grind. 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Whether it's a yearly family reunion or a weekly game night, traditions strengthen the bonds between generations and create a sense of belonging. 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Because in the end, it's not about the things we have, but the moments we share with the ones we love.
1: Superstars Revisited